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That was Gladys Knight, Patti LaBelle, and Dionne Warwick doing their thing. Anyhow, I got a big, big shout out to Ozzy, who is home, and all of his friends just want him to know that they are thinking about him. And May, thanks for calling and letting us know. And Ozzy, glad that you're home, and you keep doing what you have to do. And, you know what you have to do. All right, well, I'm going to keep moving along, giving you the best in smooth jazz here with a twist on Magic 102.7.

All right. Hey, that was Gerald Albright with something called Highway 70. Well, the musical magical carpet is burning up right now, but we're going to keep going. We're running out of time, but you know, hey, we're going to do what we have to do to make sure you're enjoying your musical magical carpet ride this evening.

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Hey, the time now is 9:25. And that means, you know, my time is up, but I hope you enjoyed your musical, magical carpet ride this evening. I'll be back next week, same time, same tuning, Thursday from 7:30 until 9:30, bringing you the best in smooth jazz with a twist on Magic 102.7. And yes, this is where all the magic happens. So to all my listeners out there, you have a great evening and have a super fantastic weekend. Until next time, bye-bye.

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This is truly what being Bermudian is all about. 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

0: No, it is just about that time. It is 4 minutes after 7 a.m. And it is Friday. Yay! For so many of you out there, listen, let's just give God some thanks. Let's give God some thanks because you're locked in to Magic 102.7, the hits of today and yesterday. It's just about that time for you to rise and shine and have a good time. So stay locked in with us here on Magic 102.7. It is Oh Give Thanks.
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1: Yes, it is Friday, and it is now 10 minutes after 7 a.m. And I just want to let you all know

0: Good morning, Sister Ferris. How are you this morning? Happy Friday.
1: As well.
0: Thank you. I am calling to put on a birthday request for today.
1: Mm-hmm.
0: And it's for Denise Samuels.
1: Denise Samuels, okay.
0: Celebrating her 65th birthday today.
1: Oh, it's her 65th birthday today.
0: Yes,
1: okay.
0: So she had a good surprise party last evening.
1: Oh,
0: oh my
1: beautiful.
0: Gosh, she was so surprised. So
1: oh, that's
0: we,
1: beautiful.
0: We love her dearly.
1: Yes, and who's it coming from?
0: You could say it's her cousin Lynn.
1: Okay.
0: And also the rest of her family and friends. And she's also officially retired as well.
1: Oh, wow. So this is a beautiful new day for her.
0: Retirement. Yes.
1: Yes. Birthday and retirement.
0: She's retiring from the Hamilton Dental Clinic.
1: Okay.
0: Yes.
1: Yes.
0: So thank Alrighty. You so much, and you have a great day and a blessed weekend.
1: You as well, Miss Lynn. God bless you.
0: All right. God
1: you
0: bless
1: well.
0: You too. Take care.
1: You
0: Bye-bye.
1: Too. Yes. Yeah, so we're celebrating Miss Denise Samuels. So if you see her, you probably wouldn't see her out and about today unless someone's taking her out again. And she had a wonderful surprise party last night. And she's celebrating her 65th birthday and retirement. Oh, my gracious me. And that one is coming from her cousin Lynn, all her family, friends, and her colleagues. So this one's going out to you, Miss Denise Samuels. Because listen, it is a new day. Yeah, it's a new day. And you're out there looking 56, not 65.

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1: As we prepare for our day on this beautiful Friday, listen, the phone lines are ringing, but we're going to play Praise Him.
0: I just wonder if there are some people who feel like I do, that when I think about what the Lord has done for me just in this week alone, when I think about the God that was there for me on Monday and on Tuesday and on Wednesday, the God that was with me on Thursday and Friday and Saturday, that when I get up on Sunday morning and put my clothes on, I come with the intention to give the Lord the greatest praise that I have. It's nice to see you. I'm glad that you're here too. But when I walk in the door, I come to give God praise on Sunday morning. Anybody feel like me?

0: That's right. We woke up this morning. Give God some praise. Give God some thanks. Give him all the glory because God is good. We woke up to see another day, another week. And this is why, because I continue to trust in God.
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2: 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And I'm Maya Palacio. Police carried out a major traffic enforcement operation in the west end of the island this week, ticketing more than 50 drivers in a single day. Working with the Traffic Control Department, officers issued 55 tickets on Tuesday, 27 for speeding, with one driver clocked at 90 kilometers an hour, and 23 for seatbelt violations, 7 of them minibus drivers. An e-bike rider was also ticketed, clocked doing 67 kilometers an hour. Inspector Anthony Smith says e-bikes are held to the same speed laws as any other vehicle on the road. Two arrests came out of the operation, a 20-year-old man found with a large knife and suspected drugs, and another person wanted on 5 outstanding traffic warrants. Police are also reminding e-bike riders that licensing and insurance becomes mandatory as of October 31st. You can get full details at tcd.bm. So if you have an e-bike, be sure to see what insurance and licensing you need. Now, more detail on the traffic stop in Southampton that led to weapons and drugs arrested. Police reported that they stopped a motorcycle carrying two people at Barnes Corner around 12:20 on Tuesday in the afternoon. When the passenger, a 20-year-old man, got off the bike, officers noticed what looked like folding knife clips to his belt. A search turned up a knife in his waistband, and he was arrested for carrying a bladed article in public. A further search then turned up several paper twists containing suspected drugs, leading to a second arrest for possession. He was taken to Hamilton Police Station and held. Superintendent Arthur Glassford of the Technical Division says officers conducting traffic checks are also watching for illegal weapons and drugs, and anyone caught with them will be arrested and brought before the courts. Furthermore, relief is here for Bermuda's construction industry. A cargo ship carrying 6,500 tons of cement docked at Dockyard Monday evening, restocking supplier Maxxium Bermuda's silos after weeks of shortage. According to the Royal Gazette, Maxxium manager Chris Shanks says his team has been running a 24-hour operation to keep up with demand, selling nearly 370 tons in less than 48 hours. The shortage stemmed from a delayed shipment from supplier C-Max, originally due in mid-August. The next shipment isn't expected until mid-December. It comes as construction activity picks up across the island. The Department of Statistics says the value of construction work rose more than 9% in the first quarter of this year. And closing out, the Ministry of Public Works and Environment advises the motoring public that a single-lane closure will be held in effect on Middle Road in Warwick, from the Tamarind Vale Junction to Longford Road, to facilitate paving works. The lane closure will begin on Thursday, September the 24th, and continue through Monday, November the 16th. Works will take place daily from 7 a.m. to 7 p.m. Traffic will be managed by using stop-and-go signs and temporary traffic signals. Motorists are advised to use designated detour routes via South Road and Harbour Road where possible. 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
4: This weather update is brought to you by All Shores.
0: And good morning. I'm meteorologist Johnny Stroman, the Hurricane Weather Center. You might say the weather's kind of all over the place here for the next 5 days. First, we have a thunderstorm advisory in effect this morning. We have a small craft warning in effect now for this morning all the way into Saturday night. Looking at the current lightning trackers, we see thunderstorm activity well to the north, well to the southwest, and also about 70 miles out to the northeast of Hamilton. Otherwise, Bermuda Weather Service radar this morning is indicating a pattern of scattered showers and thunder showers, especially to the west of Bermuda. They're moving towards the northeast now at around 15, 20 miles an hour. Several disturbances to contend with, not only today through the weekend, but even into early next week. We have this powerful storm off the northeast U.S. coast, which is expected to weaken some by Monday and Tuesday up towards coastal New England. That would be areas like Boston on up to Portland, Maine in the northeast U.S. This is causing our weather to be very unsettled here through the weekend with a southwesterly wind 20 to 30 miles an hour, seas 3 to 4 meters, in addition to periods of showers and thunder showers now all the way in through Sunday. Then next Monday, we'll start to see somewhat drier air filter in from the west and southwest, only to be followed by another weaker cold front moving towards us next Thursday. In the tropics, we have several disturbances that are not going to be affecting us, I might add. We've got a tropical storm Fay over the central Atlantic. For the next 2 weeks, we'll meander over the central Atlantic shipping lanes. A new tropical storm, 45-mile-an-hour winds called Gonzalo in the far eastern Atlantic near the Cape Verde Islands, is going to dissipate over the next 24 hours. That will provide only the Cape Verde Islands and the far eastern Atlantic off of Africa with some active weather. And other than that, though, the tropics are quiet. Okay, so once again here in Bermuda, we've got a 70% chance of showers and thunder showers with southwesterlies 20 to 30 miles an hour and high seas through Sunday. Our daytime high temperatures are running at about 86 Fahrenheit, 30 Celsius. The overnight lows are dropping off at around 80 Fahrenheit, 27 Celsius, and seas rough through Sunday.
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6: Yes, you're locked into Magic 102.7. And we have some great shout-outs to our lovely person. But this is a special one coming from
7: wishing my parents, Gregory and Felicity Jacobs, a happy 55th anniversary. May the Lord continue to keep you and bless you. So grateful to have you as my parents, and may you see many, many more together. This is coming from Cherie, Serena, the Woolridge family, the Jacobs family, the Davis family, the Vermont neighborhood. We just want to say happy anniversary to you guys. Enjoy your weekend tomorrow. Happy anniversary, September 26th, tomorrow to you. Love you.
6: That one was going out to Mr. and Mrs. Jacobs celebrating their 50 5th wedding anniversary. They look about 55, and this was a special requested song by your daughter, Cherie.

This next one is going out to Mr. and Mrs. Jacobs as well. Yes, it surely is. I need you to hold hands on this lovely Friday as you're about to celebrate your anniversary. Hold hands and dance to this one. It's just for you. Happy 55th wedding anniversary.

0: Happy 55th wedding anniversary to Mr. and Mrs. Jacobs.
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3: 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Magic 102.7.
0: Yes, turn us on and leave us on. You're locked into Magic 102.7, the hits of today and yesterday. And I want to welcome Miss Kim Dumas from the Bermuda Healthcare Services is going to be joining us. Well, she's here with us. And so stay locked in because we are going to be discussing all about the new MRI machine down there at the Bermuda Healthcare Services, and we're going to be giving you more information. I'm ready to give it to you now, but stay locked in to Magic 102.7. Coming up shortly, we'll begin that interview. She is in-house early bird. Listen, I'm not going to tell you what time she got here, but she was early. She is on point. She is ready to let you all know because we know our community has been waiting for this new machine to arrive, and it has arrived, and the team is prepared to service you all. So stay locked in to Magic 102.7. This one is also going out to Mr. and Mrs. Jacobs. They are so loved. There is so many requests coming out to you. This is for just for you. This one's coming from your inter-island communication family. God bless you. Trust you got your dancing shoes on.

0: You're on the ear. Welcome to Magic.
1: Good morning. How are you?
0: I'm good. How about yourself?
1: I'm good. I'd like to say happy anniversary to Mr. and Mrs. Jacobs. I don't know if they were celebrating today or tomorrow.
0: They're celebrating tomorrow, but because myself and Nikita are not in on Saturdays, you know, we're celebrating them now because they've been together for 55 years. But they look 55. That's the amazing part.
1: I know, but you're not telling me anything new. I'm Donna from the Vermont Valley neighborhood.
0: Okay.
1: And they are amazing. I've known them for basically all of my life.
0: Wow.
1: And they are the most selfless couple that I know.
0: Wow, that's beautiful.
1: They are absolutely beautiful, beautiful, beautiful asset to the neighborhood. They look out for people in the neighborhood. Love those guys. I never told them that, but if they're listening, they hear it today. The most selfless couple. Love you, the Jacobs.
0: Okay.
1: Donna.
0: Thank you so much, Donna, for shouting out to Mr. and Mrs. Jacobs. And that's coming from Donna and the Vermont family. God
1: and
0: bless you.
1: Family.
0: Did you have any particular song you want to play for them?
1: I guess. You know, play one of those thank you songs. I think maybe
0: I was gonna play. Yes, that is lined up for them a bit later on. Yes, so I will play the thank you song from Donna, the Vermont family. We'll do that for you. God bless you, Donna.
1: Thank you. Have
0: Happy
1: a great
0: Friday.
1: Day.
0: You as well.
1: Okay, bye bye.
0: Stay locked in to Magic 102.7, the hits of today and yesterday. This is a place where we share love. This is every gray here.

0: That one was going out to Gregory and Felicity Jacobs, celebrating their 55th wedding anniversary tomorrow. But we're celebrating them today.
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0: 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We have with us this morning, for all of you all that are just locking in, this is a wonderful interview. We have Kim Dumas with us, and she comes to us from the Bermuda Healthcare Services. And the topic for today is the new MRI that is on island, up and running with the newest technology. We're also going to be talking about their open house. So I want to welcome you on board and thank you on behalf of Inter-Island Communications and our wonderful listening audience worldwide, and especially those locked in here in Bermuda. So Kim, how are you doing on this beautiful, I'm going to say to you, Monday. You're doing on this beautiful Friday. We have folks calling in already. And so we are just getting started, folks. So I know you all have a lot of questions for us. The overseas line is ringing. The local line is ringing. And so that tells me that you all are very excited that Dr. Brown has gotten the newest technology on the island for us, and it's going to benefit those folks that need it. So how are you doing this morning, Kim?
4: Good morning, and thank you so much for inviting me to come on this morning. I greatly appreciate it.
0: You're so very welcome. Thank you for coming.
4: You're welcome, and I'm excited to announce that we do have the new Siemens Magnetome Flow Neo. It is a 1.5 next generation Tesla machine, so we are excited to
0: It's a Tesla.
4: 1.5 Tesla, yes.
0: Oh. You know, if you all know about the Tesla cars, then yeah, you know this is great as well. So Kim, this has been on the island. You guys, you all have the staff there at the Bermuda Healthcare Services. I've tested the machine.
4: Correct.
0: And you're having an open house. When is the open house?
4: Yes, indeed. We're having an open house this Saturday, which is tomorrow. And it's going to be from 2 o'clock to 5 o'clock p.m. Mm-hmm. And it gives you an opportunity to come and meet the staff, come and ask questions about the scanner, and get an opportunity to look at the scanner itself. It's beautiful. It's absolutely beautiful.
0: Okay. And so not just the beauty of the scanner, what is the main purpose behind the open house?
4: It just gives you an opportunity to come and a forum to ask questions about. There's a lot of questions about the MRI that a lot of people are, a lot of people don't know what an MR is. And so we just want to give you an opportunity to see MRI. What do the initials stand for? Magnetic resonance imaging. It is a medical imaging exam that uses strong magnetic field and a radio wave to create detailed pictures of the inside of the body. A lot of people ask, is it radiation? No, no radiation whatsoever is involved in getting an MRI. A lot of people ask, why would I get an MRI? A doctor will order

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1: 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Modern MRI systems use newer constructions, acceleration techniques that can shorten some exams. Not all exams, but the majority of the exams. The image quality. The goal is to maintain useful diagnostic detail while improving speed and reducing artifacts. The exact quality depends heavily on the body part and the MRI protocol utilized. And most importantly, the noise. Our system is designed to reduce the noise of the scan when you're going in the scanner feet first. Everything from the waist up goes in head first. Everything from the waist down goes in feet first. So you get a much quieter noise of the scanner.
0: Okay. And so what are some of the new features of the MRI machine?
1: Well, there's a lot of new features on the MRI machine. The number one feature, which I love more than anything, is the 70 centimeter bore for patient comfort. Myself,
0: that's very important.
1: Yes, I am a severe claustrophobic patient. Mm-hmm. So it's very important for the patient comfort. It makes you feel very, very open, either head first or feet first. It gives you more comfort for the room on the inside of the scanner, for your shoulders. I love the design of the machine because of the fact that we have also a lot of patients are claustrophobic or have anxiety. It makes them feel a little bit more comfortable with that. We also have AI. Now, there are two particular important parts about AI which I love more than anything. Deep Resolve, which is an AI deep learning software that reconstructs the MRI images from the raw data. It can reduce noise and improve sharpness on the images.
0: And that's one of the newest features to that.
1: That's the newest feature.
0: Mm-hmm.
1: Okay, and to put it simple, we get the patient, MRI collects the data, AI helps reconstruct and clean up the data, the radiologist receives the resulting images, the radiologist interprets the images, and that's important.
0: And so it's also important because doing my research about this new MRI machine that you all have, normally how long does the traditional MRI machines that others have on the island, how long does those ones take to process? I've had an MRI and I know it was about, I'm gonna say, an hour. I'm talking about the entire process from the time you check in to the time that you're finished, basically took about an hour. But going in and out of the machine, I'm gonna say 40 to 30 minutes. What is the time frame for this MRI? Because it's new technology. Yes.
1: So we had some volunteers last night. We had some amazing volunteers. And I can't thank several volunteers, Noriko Vaughn and Sharidia. All of them came over and helped us out to build our protocols, which I really appreciate more than anything. And what happens is we sign, once we start your exam, every exam is different. So if you want to do an extremity exam, it can be anywhere from 10 to 15 minutes per exam.
0: Half of the time.
1: Half of the time.
0: No, correct. That's less than half.
1: Yes, it is.
0: Wow. So you all know you got to contact Bermuda Healthcare Services to get your MRIs done because it is not just the newest technology, but it also saves time, and we all know that we all live, many people live busy lives. So I'm making a great suggestion. Go ahead, book your MRI, but you have to get a referral from your doctor in order to get that.
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0: 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But however, the referral must be received before we can schedule the examination.
1: Okay. So that is what they need to do in order to get a MRI appointment. After they have their appointment and they do come into the Bermuda Healthcare Services, let's speak about how who interprets the images and how the results are referred to their doctor. Do the client has to come back and pick them up? 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
0: Certainly. 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Your MRI should be discussed with your doctor, and he's the one that he or she knows your medical history, symptoms, examination findings, and reason for your MRI. 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If you need to pick up a copy of your images or a copy of your report, we can provide that as long as you give us a 24-hour notice.
1: Great. And so we're speaking about, if you're just locking into Magic 102.7, we have a live interview here on air with Kim Dumas from the Bermuda Healthcare Services. So, Kim, we also want to know what's the location for the open house? Because it's happening down on this weekend, this week Saturday, for those that are just locking in, from 2 until 5 p.m. And who is welcomed? Do they need an appointment to come to this open house?
0: No, absolutely not. Everyone is welcome.
1: You know, this is Brown Darrow Clinic.
0: It's Bermuda Healthcare Services. Yes. And Brown
1: Which is
0: Darrow
1: a Brown
0: Clinic.
1: Darrow Clinic.
0: Yes.
1: But in what I'm saying is that it is an open house, so because I know you all are going to be very busy, the people do not need a referral to come to the open house or anything like that. But what should they be able to learn? What do you expect them to see? And what would the experience be for them upon the visit?
0: I'm hoping that they get an experience of knowing that this is the best equipment on the island for the people, for patient comfort. I want them to understand the differences between a conventional MRI and our MRI. And I want them to understand the process of how to get an MRI. What is an MRI? What to expect with your MRI? There's a lot of questions that a lot of patients ask. And the main question that a lot of patients ask us is, why is it so noisy? Why is it, you know, patients will say, oh my gosh, it's so loud, and can you turn it down?
1: Yeah, because you have to put earphones on, yes, and select your music, but this one isn't.
0: It is noisy.
1: It is noisy.
0: No matter what, we're always going to have the noise.
1: Okay.
0: And the reason why we have the noise is that it doesn't mean that it's anything wrong with the machine. There absolutely is nothing wrong with the machine. We do give you ear protection. We give you headphones, and we give you earplugs. And if you want to listen to music, unfortunately, it's always going to be loud. And the different sequences make it loud. The knocking, banging, rapid tapping sounds. And unfortunately, that's what happens, because when the magnetic forces interactions with the gradient coils, it causes vibration. And those vibrations create that loud banging noises. And that is a main focus of what MRI does, to create those images on your body.
1: Okay. Can you also provide for the listeners, let them know if they're interested, where the open house is, the time and the location, and let us know why it is so useful for the public to learn more about MRI services at the Bermuda Healthcare?
0: It's important to know, first of all, it's at 19 The Lane, which is Paget. On next door to
1: on Harbor Road.
0: Yes,
1: on Harbor Road. Yes.
0: Everybody's like, what? Harbor Road? It's Harbor Road.
1: Coming from Hamilton is on your right hand side.
0: Correct.
1: If you are coming from the west end of the island, it's going to be on your left hand side. And there's a beautiful sign there that says Bermuda Healthcare Services. Parking is free.
0: Yes.
1: As well. And the open house is going to be from 2 p.m. until 5 p.m. If you have any further questions, they do have a contact number, and you can also email Bermuda Healthcare Services to find out more. But if anyone has any questions for Kim Dumas from the Bermuda Healthcare Services, the lines were ringing, but I didn't want to interrupt the interview. But if you do have any questions at this time, we are open to questions. The phone line is 297-1027. And if you are calling from overseas, the number is 888-257-9086. Or, you know, if you don't want to call, go ahead down to the open house tomorrow at 2 p.m. until 5 p.m. at on 19 Paget Lane to the Bermuda Healthcare Services. You'll be able to take a brief look at the new MRI machine down there, with the latest technology. This machine, the MRI, is wider, I've learned that already, correct, by 70 centimeters. So which gives you more comfort,
0: correct,
1: for those that are claustrophobic or don't like to be locked in. You know, it is larger, anxiety and all this, you know, nervousness. And that is the place for you. But you do need a doctor's referral.
0: Correct.
1: As well. And they, of course, it only can take one patient at a time.
0: Correct.
1: But it also is going to be saving you time, this new MRI machine. Instead of you spending an hour do the process, we're looking at half of the time. And then the results are then referred to your doctor, and then your doctor will contact you. But on behalf of Bermuda Healthcare Services, the process is faster.
0: Much faster.
1: With the latest technology.
0: With the latest technology.
1: Including our Uncle AI.
0: Exactly.
1: Including our Uncle AI. Do you have any final words for us? And you'll be able to ask more questions down there tomorrow. Again, from 2 until 5 p.m. And you'll be able to meet the staff of the of BHCS team and learn more about the new MRI technology. Ask questions and find out what patients what you can expect when having an MRI. I'm going to take a call. Good morning, caller. Welcome to Magic 102.7.
2: And thank you, Ferrer, and good morning to you, too.
1: Yes, happy Friday, Miss Chin.
2: Thank you. Good morning to your listening audience here and abroad. I just would like to thank Kim and the staff and say congratulations.
0: Thank
2: you.
0: You
2: now have that exciting MRI machine. That's terrific. I've heard you talk about that for a while, and I'm so glad now you came on to Magic 102.7 to tell us all about it. You know what? I was, just as you said, Pereira, I was thinking about those who have a fear of going into that space. And you just happened to ask us questions to say that it's a much larger. Am I right in saying that, Kim?
0: Yes, sir.
2: It's a much larger.
0: Yes, sir. Thank you so much for the compliment. I appreciate it.
2: Yes.
0: Yes, it's 70 centimeters. So for the larger patients, it makes them feel a little bit more comfortable inside, especially we have a little bit more room for the shoulders. For the upper girth. So, yes, it is. And for the patients that are claustrophobic, we can also make sure that... Oh, my God, I'm so sorry. My apologies. We can make sure that they have an eye mask if they want. If they are claustrophobic, they are to reach out to their physician and let them know that they're claustrophobic so they can get medicine that helps them. Yes.
2: To relax.
1: Yes. And it's also, it's 70 centimeters, the opening larger. Mm-hmm. It's AI supported. And also it's high resolution imaging capabilities. It's faster scanning technology. It's improved energy efficiency and virtually helium free design. So those are, this MRI machine has, you know, people are afraid about the radiation and all of that.
0: There is no radiation.
1: There's no radiation.
0: No radiation.
2: Yes,
1: so for all of those that are concerned, you know, oh, I'm not going to get that test done because, you know, the radiation and all of that. Mm-hmm. It is radiation free. It is a larger machine opening for persons going in and coming out.
2: So that's great.
1: Yes.
2: That's great. And thank you so much for coming on the air.
1: And if you need a MRI, where would you be going, Miss Chin, if you need an MRI?
2: I know where I'll be going.
1: And what is it called? It's called...
2: The
1: Bermuda Healthcare Services, which is part of Brown Darrow Clinic.
2: Yes. I hear that always on Magic 102.7.
1: Yes.
2: So, yes, that's great. And I hope so many others are listening. And also those who have a fear of MRI, because she has explicitly explained that. So I'm sure you have a lot attending there. And you have your open house tomorrow? That's terrific.
0: Yes.
2: That's terrific.
0: Thank you.
2: And thank you once again. And for
0: You're
2: all
0: welcome.
2: That you do.
0: Thank you. I appreciate it. Thank you so much.
2: You're very welcome.
0: Enjoy
2: and
0: your
2: you
0: day.
2: Have a great day.
0: You
2: yes.
0: too.
2: And God bless.
0: But
1: thank you
0: God
1: so
0: bless.
1: Much. Good morning, caller. You're on the air. Welcome to Magic 102.7.
3: Yes, good morning.
1: Good morning. Happy Friday.
3: I'm having knee problems and leg problems. So when I get into an MRI machine, from my waist down.
1: Can you just repeat that for us, please?
3: Okay. I have knee problems and leg problems.
1: Yes.
3: So when I get into the MRI machine, my waist down, not my head, not my whole body, my waist down from my knee and leg.
0: Correct. So if you're looking at anything from the waist up goes in head first. Anything from the waist down goes in feet first. So if you're looking to get your foot, your ankle, your leg, your knee, you will be going in the scanner feet first. And those exams take anywhere from 10 to maybe 20 minutes, depending on how many exams your doctor may order. Some doctors may order your foot, your ankle, so that's per exam. So if you're looking at maybe 10 to 15 minutes for one exam, 10 to 15 minutes for the other exam.
3: Okay.
0: And that's also, you, if you need contrast, if we have to add contrast, we always add an additional 15 minutes to your exam to make sure that you're fine once we inject the contrast. The contrast is very safe.
3: Okay, now I've been, I wear a few ankle braces. Where I take my ankle braces off?
1: You have ankle bracelets. You're asking, do you have to get your...
0: You have to take those off.
1: You would have to take your ankle bracelets off.
0: Yes. The magnet is on 24/7. It is a stationary magnet. It never shuts off. Every person that comes into the scan room has to be screened. We screen every single patient 4 times to make sure that you have no jewelry on, you're dressed comfortable, and making sure that you have no jewelry, especially in the area of concern that's going to be scanned. So it's very, very important that we screen you. If you have a pacemaker, if you have a biostimulator, all of those implants need to be told to the technologist prior to... Actually, we do it at scheduling time, and then we do it again when you come to visit us, just to make sure that you are safe inside the magnetic room.
3: Okay, so like you said, waist down. I have many rings, I have many chains. That wouldn't bother the machine, right? I'm going waist down.
1: Yes, she'll be able to put you in the machine waist down. So if you're going in for your leg, your ankle, and or your foot, you will enter the machine from the bottom of your feet just up to your waist. Okay. The upper part of your body will not go into the newly fast, efficient 70-centimeter MRI machine with the high technology. Only from waist down if you are getting your feet, your foot, your ankle, or maybe your thigh looked at. You will then go in feet first. The rest of your body will not go in to the MRI machine. If you are, yes, but if you're getting your head done, you will go in head first. Your neck, you will go in head first. The center, your chest, you will go in head first. Anything to do with your abdomen, you will go in head first. First, waist down, feet first. Waist to your head, you go in head first.
3: Thank you very much.
1: You're so very welcome. Thank you for calling Magic 102.7. And hopefully they're looking to see you down there as a patient to get your MRI done.
3: Yes, yes.
1: Thank you very much. You're
0: welcome.
1: Very welcome. We're going to take a call, another call. Thank you, caller. Good morning. Welcome to Magic 102.7. Happy Friday.
4: Happy Friday, Ferrer Rocher.
1: Hi.
4: How are you?
1: We're thankful. How about yourself, Ms. Johnson?
4: Yes, very, very, very thankful. God woke me up this morning, and I thank him always
1: for
4: waking me up. Good morning. I'd like to say good morning to Bermuda and your guest, Kim. I was just listening in. I would like to congratulate Bermuda. I think that sounds amazing. A new machine.
0: Thank you.
4: I wish I was there to test it out tomorrow, but unfortunately I'm not.
1: Okay. Well, we'll see you when you do come back to the beautiful islands of Bermuda.
4: Yes.
1: This is a caller calling in from overseas.
0: Good morning. Good morning. Thank you so much. Greatly appreciated. And
4: please you're welcome.
0: Us up when you come back on island.
4: Yes. And I have a I know those machines are competitive with titanium rods.
0: Yes.
4: People, you can use, I mean, you can have those in your body and not need to worry about going into one of those machines. And the other thing I wanted to ask about the AI process, how much do you all rely on percentage-wise of AI giving accurate results? And number two, again, can you just tell me the acronym for the MRI? And I will listen off-air. And thank you so much again.
1: Yes.
4: Yes.
0: So the acronym for MRI is magnetic resonance imaging, which is a mouthful. And for AI, magnetic resonance imaging. So AI just helps reconstruct and clean up the data. Okay, that's basically all it does. It supports. It isn't supposed to replace the radiologist. This is an important distinction between the AI. It's primarily being used for acquisition, workflow, and image reconstruction. The resulting images still go to a qualified clinician.
4: Give you the diagnosis.
1: No, the AI machine does not.
0: The resulting images still go to a qualified radiologist for the interpretation. Siemens Flow has AI assistance, so it just helps us be able to position a patient better. It gives us sequences that we can make the patient scans faster.
1: Yeah.
0: It just supports us. That's what it does. But the qualified clinician radiologist is the one that interprets the images.
1: Yeah. Can I help you? Can I just interpret it how I'm understanding it?
0: Uh-huh.
1: From my perspective, it's AI supported imaging.
0: Correct.
1: It will tell the technician, like Kim saying, you know, we need to zoom more in that. It's got a stronger eye than us human to help them to see. It does not give them the reading.
0: No.
1: They still do the readings, but it's mainly for the imaging.
0: It's just to help with the imaging to make the scans faster.
1: Yes.
0: But we still have that dedicated team of Boston Lahey subspecialty radiologists that reads and interprets your images. So AI does not do that. It just helps us diagnose if you have let's say if you're doing a knee and we're looking for a nice tear in your meniscus, it just focuses in on that image to make it shorter and make it brighter, high quality imaging.
1: Yes. Yeah. Instead of making you flip over 10 times, it'll make you flip over twice.
4: I'm so glad to hear that you haven't replaced the actual technicians.
1: No, it's not replacing technicians at all.
4: AI, because
0: no, it's not that kind of AI. No, ma'am. No, ma'am. It's not that type of AI.
4: Good to know.
0: Yes,
4: good
0: ma'am.
4: To know.
1: Yes.
4: I was just curious. Okay, well, good luck.
0: Thank
4: with
0: you.
4: Everything. And Ferrara, shall be calling you after your interview to put on a request, okay?
1: Okay, sure. Many thanks.
4: Thank you
1: for calling.
0: Thank you.
1: Yes. Okay, caller. So we've been listening to a live interview brought to us by the Bermuda Healthcare Services, and we had Kim Dumas. We were speaking about the newest technology down there at the Bermuda Healthcare Services, which is the new MRI machine, Magnetome
0: Flow Neo
1: MRI. It is their open house this week, Saturday, which is tomorrow, at 2 p.m. until 5 p.m. down there at the Bermuda Healthcare Services on 19, the Paget.
0: The Lane.
1: The Lane Paget. 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So go ahead down. You can ask more questions there.
0: Yes.
1: Their entire team will be on hand, not just Kim. They are ready and prepared for you, but also you can give them a call. You can send an email, but you do need a referral. So any further questions, do contact the Bermuda Healthcare Services. So, Kim, do you have a final quote coming from your office? Do you want to take one more call, Kim?
0: Yes, sure.
1: Okay, we'll take one more call.
0: We have four.
1: Good morning, Collie. Yes, we do. Good morning, Collie. You're on the ear.
5: Good morning to you as well and your guest.
0: Good morning.
1: Thank you.
5: I'd like to take the opportunity of thanking Ms. Dumas for her professionalism.
0: Thank you.
5: I was able to take the test. It was not intimidating, and she was very, very comforting.
0: Thank you.
5: During the time that I spent there. I would like to know what possessed her to go into this kind of profession, very briefly.
0: Well, very briefly, I was a cheerleader in college, and unfortunately, I fell and hit my head when I was trying to do a tumble. I woke up and I saw all these wonderful-looking x-rays, didn't know what they were. The technologist was amazing. She explained to me what it was. I went back to my coach and I said, you know what? I want to do radiology. And 40 years later, here I am. It is the best. It's not a job to me. I love the model that I have adapted over the years. I exist to make a difference in a patient's life by creating excellent patient care. I love what I do, and I'm very passionate about people, very passionate about the medical imaging. So I'm very, very blessed to become, I have become an X-ray tech, a CAT scan tech, an MRI tech, a mammal tech, and I love what I do. And I'm so blessed to be on this island to provide services to the people here in Bermuda.
5: I pray that you continue on what you're doing.
0: Well, thank you.
5: You will help many people, I'm sure.
0: Thank you so much. I appreciate the feedback, and I appreciate that wonderful comment, and I'm glad that I made you feel comfortable, because it's very important to me. I am severe claustrophobic, and it's important for me to make sure that my patients, when they come to visit, nobody wants to go into an MRI machine. It's very intimidating. It's very scary. I make sure that you are comfortable before I leave that room. My partner makes sure that you are comfortable before you leave that room. Again, we are here to help and to serve the people. And thank you so much.
5: Give my regards to Dr. Rennie, Marion, and all the other staff members there. It's Robert Simmons calling.
0: Yes, sir. And thank you, Mr. Simmons. And enjoy your day.
5: Likewise. God bless you.
0: Thank you. Care. God bless you.
1: Thank you, Mr. Simmons, for calling in, and we truly appreciate your feedback. Yes, so you talked about you said it already, but if you can tell people what your quote is, you did just say it to Brother Simmons. Just
0: yeah, I did.
1: Yes, so say it again, what your quote is in the healthcare profession. What's yours?
0: I adopted this quote years ago, and I've always tried to live by this quote. I exist to make a difference in a patient's life by creating excellent patient care. Our facility, Dr. Brown's Clinic, Bermuda Healthcare Services, and Brown Darrow, building trust one patient at a time.
1: Wow, that is absolutely amazing. And Dr. Brown's quote is
0: building trust.
1: One patient at a time. Folks, you've been listening to a wonderful live interview here with the Bermuda Healthcare Services. And this was Kim Dumas. She is a MRI technologist there, but they're having their open house this week, Saturday, from 2 p.m. until 5 p.m. Kim, on behalf of our listening audience worldwide, yes, we want to say thank you on behalf of them and Inter-Island Communications, and we're wishing you all the best. And you're going to be getting more work done in less time.
0: I know. I love it. I love it. I'm excited about it.
1: More work done, because there is a need.
0: Yes.
1: And the main thing is that you all are going to are fulfilling the need, and that is what it's about. It's about fulfilling the need for the people of Bermuda. And so I want to say thank you to Dr. Brown for having the foresight and the insight in advance, so persons can get that done, because as many do know, on the island there is a wait. But with this new technology, there should not be any more waiting.
0: No.
1: Other than just waiting for your appointment.
0: Just waiting for your appointment, yes. And we also want to thank the providers.
1: Mm-hmm.
0: Lots of providers, and I can't name all of them. But, you know, thank you so much. Thank you so much for your understanding. We are going to be working next week to make sure we take care of your patient's needs and your needs.
1: And talking about that, what are the operational hours? Are you all normally open on a Saturday?
0: Yes, we are. We have two Saturdays a month that we open up.
1: Okay.
0: And so now that we are back up and running, we're going to do as many as we can up until Christmas. So you can always call us at the operating number for MRI is 621-4444. It's a very easy number to call us on.
1: Yes.
0: And you can always email us at info@bhs.bm. Again, you cannot get an MRI without getting a referral
1: first,
0: or an order from your doctor first. But if you do have one in hand, you make sure we get a copy of it, and then we'll make sure we get you on the schedule.
1: Yes. 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
9: And good morning. I'm meteorologist Johnny Stroman, the Hurricane Weather Center. You might say the weather is kind of all over the place here for the next 5 days. First, we have a thunderstorm advisory in effect this morning. We have a small craft warning in effect now for this morning all the way in through Saturday night. Looking at the current lightning trackers, we see thunderstorm activity well to the north, well to the southwest, and also about 70 miles out to the northeast of Hamilton. Otherwise, Bermuda Weather Service radar this morning is indicating a pattern of scattered showers and thunder showers, especially to the west of Bermuda. They're moving towards the northeast now at around 15-20 miles an hour. Several disturbances to contend with, not only today through the weekend, but even into early next week. We have this powerful storm off the northeast U.S. coast, which is expected to weaken some by Monday and Tuesday up towards coastal New England. That would be areas like Boston on up to Portland, Maine in the northeast U.S. This is causing our weather to be very unsettled here through the weekend with a southwesterly wind 20 to 30 miles an hour, seas 3 to 4 meters, in addition to periods of showers and thunder showers now all the way in through Sunday. Then next Monday, we'll start to see somewhat drier air filter in from the west and southwest, only to be followed by another weaker cold front moving towards us next Thursday. In the tropics, we have several disturbances that are not going to be affecting us, I might add. We've got a tropical storm Fay over the Central Atlantic. For the next 2 weeks, we'll meander over the Central Atlantic shipping lanes. A new tropical storm, 45-mile-an-hour winds called Gonzalo in the far eastern Atlantic near the Cape Verde Islands, is going to dissipate over the next 24 hours. That will provide only the Cape Verde Islands and the far eastern Atlantic off of Africa with some active weather. And other than that, though, the tropics are quiet. Okay, so once again here in Bermuda, we've got a 70% chance of showers and thunder showers with southwesterlies 20 to 30 miles an hour and high seas through Sunday. Our daytime high temperatures are running at about 86 Fahrenheit, 30 Celsius. The overnight lows are dropping off at around 80 Fahrenheit, 27 Celsius, and seas rough through Sunday.
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1: Yes, we got some more classic music here for you as you're locked into Magic 102.7, the hits of today and yesterday. Listen, victory is ours because, you know, we have so many reasons that we are victorious. We're victorious because we see another Friday. You know, our kids got off to school this morning. Late, early, or on time, they're out the door. That is all that matters. You arrived at work safely. You certainly did. And it is a good day because victory is yours. This one is a special request and it's going out to Michelle Grant and you. This one is by Benetton and it is God in Me. Yeah, the God in Me. You know, this is going out to all the BPSU ladies over there and the fellas.

0: above one.
1: Yes, that is The Devil in You by Benetton. We have another great hit coming up for you. But in the meanwhile, stay locked into Magic 102.7. We have the beautiful ladies here from the Bermuda Public Service Union. This is the Women's Committee. They are hosting an event which is being held this week, Saturday. They are live with us in-house. They certainly are. And so coming up after this one, this one is Live a Little. If you all know what Live a Little is, this one is Live a Little by Deani. This one is what they're saying to you. This is the heart of the solitary. But this one is coming from the Public Service Union Women's Committee. They say come out this week, Saturday, to their event. But they're in-house, but we're just going to have a little bit of Live a Little by Deani, and we'll be up next with their live interview. This one is going out to Linda Bogomizer, Nikki Facon, Zena Edwards, Dayla Burgess, and of course, you know, the president, Nadine Brown Evans. And we have Jermaine Jones and Christine Bogomizer in-house with us for their wonderful live interview. Stay locked in, because they're letting you all know the heart of the solitary. Live a little.

0: You're locked into Magic 102.7, the hits of today and yesterday. We're going to be joined by the Bermuda Public Service Union Women's Committee. We have Jermaine Jones and Christine Bogomiza with us today. Welcome, ladies, to Inter Island Communications and Magic 102.7. It's quite early. It is quite early. So what brings you beautiful ladies here to Inter Island Communications?
1: Well, good morning, Bermuda. This is Jermaine Jones speaking. We are coming here to talk about an event that we will be hosting tomorrow. The BPSU Women's Committee will be hosting its fourth annual Women's Conversation and Brunch, as I said, tomorrow at 1 p.m. till 6 p.m. at the Cedar Bridge Cafeteria. Our theme this year will be the heart of solidarity, understanding emotions, building collective strength. Our tickets are currently on sale at the BPSU, which is located on the corner of Engle and Cedar Avenue.
0: What are the hours over there at the BPSU? Because you're talking about tickets being on sale. What is the operational hours?
1: We're open from 8:30 a.m. till 5 p.m.
0: Is it only cash or cash and card?
1: Cash and card.
0: Cash and card. The BPSU is on it. Okay. Do they go to the bar? What area of BPSU they go to?
1: Okay, you will come downstairs into our secretariat office.
0: Okay, downstairs of the main home.
1: Yes.
0: Not the office on the side, just downstairs?
1: Yes, in the main building.
0: In the main building, and tickets are $50.
1: Yes.
0: Okay, and who is heading up the discussion for the conference?
2: Well, this year we have four phenomenal speakers. There are Dayla Burgess, who is the founder and owner of telecommunications.

0: Education. We have our very own phenomenal labor relations officer, as well as our rapid liaison officer, Sister Linda Bogemeinzer. We have Zena Edwards, who is the founder of Perspective Bermuda. And we also have Miss Nikki Fagan, who is also the founder of Brand Lion.
1: Yes. And so, do you have a little brief about each and every one of these women, the topics that they're going to be talking about? It's all about the heart of solidarity for us. And this is only for men. And this is the fourth annual Women's Conversation and Brunch.
0: Yes. And guess what? We want our listeners to come out and be there, and then you'll hear each speaker perspective on the theme. This fourth annual Women Conversation and Brunch was created because we recognize women need a space where they can come together beyond their everyday responsibilities. As women, we're employees, we're professionals, we're mothers, wives, partners, daughters, caregivers, union members, and community leaders. We recognize we spend a great deal of time giving to others. And so the BPSU Women's Committee created a space intentionally for women to focus on themselves, learn from each other, build relationships, and have conversations that we may not always have the opportunity to have elsewhere. So after 4 years, we remain committed to hosting a space where women are felt, they are heard, they are supported, and they are empowered.
1: Yes, and tickets are $50 per person. And the event is this week, Saturday, up at Cedar Bridge from 1 p.m. until 6 p.m. And it is, I think this is absolutely great. It's all about understanding our emotions as women and building collective strength where we can trust each other, we can talk to each other, we have someone to lean on whenever we're going through whatever we're, you know, whatever we are going through. And I think that this is very, very powerful. Understanding our emotions is, I've been saying to the listening audience here on Magic, is that it's not about the feeling, it's about the commitment. And so understanding your emotions and where you should put them or discard them is very important. And so I'm looking forward to, I know Dayla. Dayla is amazing. Dayla touched my heart, and she's young. I don't even think Dayla is 35. So talking about the age, what age group is this for women, starting at the age of?
0: It's all women, so of age of consent, 18. So as mature as you are.
1: Yeah, that is beautiful. Because Dayla is the youngest panelist, and so I know she will be drawing the younger people. There are some more mature women on the panel, but each of these women I've had great experiences with, which is absolutely great. And very powerful and profound experiences, which have been life-changing to me. So Dayla encouraged me to go into coaching. And I got my coaching certification. So I'm just hitting, just by chance, this is how divine God is, right? He sets things up, and I had not known that I was going to be here to even speak to this. But she encouraged me to go into coaching. She's very... she has a lot of integrity. Every single one of these women do. Zena, Faria, be your authentic self. Linda, be your authentic self. Linda and Christine, come to my store and I'll forget, man. She looked all over the world for this tie. And she found it at Glory and Company. I mean, you know, just her experience and her posting that on her page, I gained more listeners and followers. So I'm talking about how effective these women are by being their authentic self. Nikki Brand Lion, amazing. She's actually my cousin. And yeah, on my mom's dad's side. So she is amazing. Even the new stuff that she's doing on Facebook with the AI. Every single one of these women are authentic they understand their own emotions and building collective strength and helping other women to do the same. Jermaine, have you had any, of course, you've had great experiences with these women because you're heading this up. So who selected these panelists?
2: The persons who selected the panelists is the ladies who sit on the women's committee. There are about
0: nine
2: of us that sit on the committee.
1: Wow.
2: So yes, we had sat in a meeting and discussed on persons who
1: this would like excellent to, panel.
2: Yeah.
1: Excellent panel.
2: Agreed.
1: A very, very, very good. Immediately, Nadine, when this came out, she shared with myself and Pat Pogson, and she said, "We're good." And Pat and I believe it was on a Sunday, and so we knew that we were going to be there weeks ago. So I'm telling you, old ladies, you know, be there. $50 per person this week, Saturday. So, Christine, what else do you have to say? This is very interesting.
0: I think
1: very, very powerful.
0: This is actually timely. You know, sometimes when people talk about emotions, they see it in a negative light. But emotions actually affect how we communicate, how we lead, how we respond to conflict and support each other. For us at BPSU, solidarity is more than just standing understanding each other. When we understand ourselves better, we can communicate more effectively. When we understand each other better, we can build stronger relationships. So there is collective strength. That is where collective strength begins. It is women saying, "I may not have your experience, but I can listen to you and respect your experience and stand beside you." And when you mention about the under 35, the Bermuda Public Services Union also have a young workers committee for all our members who are under 35 years old. And so we want to attract a cross section of women to attend these functions. And that's why this our presenters were selected. To attract a wide cross-section.
1: And you do not have to be a member of the Bermuda Public Service Union to attend their events.
2: No, it's open to the public.
1: It's open to the entire public. This is absolutely amazing. And I know what it feels like. I joined the BPSU this Labor Day in their march. And I tell you, I learned a lot.
0: Yes, you did.
1: Exercised a lot, too. Mm-hmm. Got wet, took down the umbrella. Christine was encouraging me. Sister Linda was out the front with the president behind her back. And I tell you, were they singing? And the togetherness felt so good because I can tell they're not just together at BPSU. You would see these women together all the time. They have built such a strong community at heart. They have each other's back as much as they can in the union and outside the union. I think once you become a part, you're always, and I'm not a public service union person, but they love me and accept me. So they love you all sisters out there as mm-hmm. well and brothers, but this mm-hmm. one is just for the women,
0: yep.
1: You know, because we realize we got some strong brothers out there that have got strong heads, but they need some good necks. So we're helping us to understand our necks, so you're not coming home to a brawling woman that can't mm-hmm. understand her emotions. Mm-hmm. So brothers out there, if you want to gift your lovely girlfriend, your colleague, or your wife, your niece, a female, a gift over the weekend, it's just like, "Oh, when you're going to take me out to dinner?" Say, "Listen, here's the ticket. Go ahead and enjoy yourself this weekend," so she can learn more about herself. Because once a woman understands herself and her emotions, she can then regulate everything else better in her life. It is so important. Right, Jermaine?
2: That's right.
1: It absolutely is. And so tickets are on sale. Oh, we got the call lines. Good morning, caller. Welcome to Magic 102.7.
3: Yes. Good morning.
1: Good morning. Happy Friday.
3: Happy Friday to you.
1: You're on the ear.
3: Okay. Excellent.
1: Okay, great.
3: Now, this is one of the speakers.
1: This is one of the...
3: One of the speakers.
1: Oh, this is one...
3: The event.
1: Oh, okay. And this is... And who might we be speaking to?
3: All I can say is that your guests are phenomenal.
1: Oh, yes. I know who I'm speaking to.
3: One in particular is amazing. Okay.
1: Yes.
3: One in particular is amazing.
1: Yes,
3: but
1: she definitely is. Definitely.
3: To your audience, right? And I want to thank you for opening up to give us the opportunity to talk about what's happening tomorrow. Too many times in the workplace, women are chastised for their emotion. Mm. And tomorrow we're going to talk about it's time to break that down. It's time to see women's emotions differently in the workplace. And I encourage everybody who doesn't have their ticket to come and get their ticket now, because you want to be in the house tomorrow.
1: This sounds like it's going to be the sanctuary. It's going to be the woman's sanctuary tomorrow. And very, very powerful conversations. And I sense it already. It is going to be, you don't have to bring your Kleenex, but just come along. And what's the dress code for tomorrow? Let's talk about dress code.
3: I'll let them talk about the dress code, but you know how we do in Bermuda when women get together. We come fly. You know how we do. Okay.
1: So, what color socks you're wearing tomorrow? What color socks you're wearing tomorrow?
3: I can't tell you.
1: You can't tell me what color socks you're wearing tomorrow. Because listen, let me tell you. Just from, you know, Nadine is the president. Is a very she's my bestie. And from the moment she told me that she was running for president, okay, I just knew, okay, this is what she was going to do, even for Devin Chirac. So I supported. So not being a member of the Bermuda Public Service Union, I still support. And I am, she will tell you, she'll tell anybody, Faria Alpha is my spiritual friend. I am her praying friend. And we have our own personal song, which is Break Every Chain. So I'm going to play that for the Bermuda Public Service Union, because that is exactly what you all are doing. You all are change agent, women of change. And I see it, I've experienced it, and many more will see and experience it. And so this panelist is for persons, you could be in your 70s, you could be in your 80s. It is understanding our emotions and building collective strength amongst us women, so we can stand in any relationship that we are in, whether it's in the workplace, whether it be at the grocery store, the hairdresser, wherever we go, but definitely within ourselves and our family. It is so vital and so important, and especially as we all are aging gracefully. I had to put it that way, right? And so, you know, for the seniors, I say they're seasoned. I have a little song I play for them, which is Every Gray Hair. But we are aging gracefully. And so I want to say to you women out there, if you ever in your life have been easy and it's now time for you to become wise, this is the place for you to be this week, Saturday. Mm-hmm. These women are not just strong panelists, but they have come through some stuff, and they will also be sharing their experiences and their wisdom and their knowledge and their strength and their love as to why we are who we are. So get your tickets today over there at the BPSU. And what time do you all close? What time?
2: 5 o'clock.
1: 5 o'clock for the tickets. And can they pay at the door as well?
2: Yes.
1: You can also pay at the door. And it is conversation and brunch.
2: Mm-hmm.
1: Okay, ladies. So, you know, eat, talk with your mouth closed while you're chewing. But thank you so much for giving us a call. And so we're going to be speaking more with the panelists here. And did you want to leave us with anything other than come and hear one of the best speakers?
3: I don't know about one of the best speakers, but certainly a proud. I'm just proud to be in that collective, right? But I want to say this to you and all of your listeners: the Bermuda Public Services Union is the leader in the protection of women's rights in the workplace. So if you don't have to be our member to benefit from the way that we have protected women's rights in the workplace. So we encourage all women to come out, all women to come out, because the information that we're going to share tomorrow, you can take, you can live by, and you can live by it in the workplace.
4: That is absolutely beautiful. And that's very positive as well. Thank you so much for calling, caller.
3: All right.
4: I look forward to seeing you tomorrow. You as well. Yeah, so listen, it's not just about protection. It's about the love, you know, our emotions. We are all aligned because we are all one at the end of the day, because we're building strong relationships with ourselves, mm-hmm. our families, and our communities. And so tomorrow up there at the Cedar Bridge Academy, from 1 p.m. until 6, head on over to BPSU today up until 5 p.m. Get your tickets. Cash and or card is accepted. Mm-hmm. And listen, we want to thank each and every one of you. Do you all ladies have some final words for us you want to share with the listening audience?
2: Yes, you had asked how persons will dress for the occasion. Mm-hmm. We ask that persons come elegantly dressed, smart, casual. Mm-hmm. Wearing colors purple, pink, green, or white.
4: Purple, pink, green, or white. Oh, latest colors. Mm-hmm. Those are the jewel colors. Yes. Okay, that's easy. That is easy. Purple, pink, green, or white.
0: Mm-hmm. And my final message is that we cannot always continue to pour our time and energy into everyone else without paying attention to ourselves. And so this opportunity tomorrow is a way for us to pour back into ourselves, because like the saying, you cannot pour from a half-filled or an empty cup. And so come on out, all our women, come be replenished, and mm-hmm. let's have
4: come
0: a great
4: get
0: time.
4: Filled
0: come
4: up.
0: Come get empowered tomorrow.
4: Yes. And so, ladies, also, we are going to be giving away a free ticket. So we have two tickets to give away. So stay locked into Magic 102.7. We'll be back after this. This one is going out to the president of BPSU, Nadine Brown Evans, and all the Bermuda Public Service Union women. Actually, all you women out there.
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0: 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It's happening this week, Saturday, up there at the Cedar Bridge Academy. And from 1 until 6 p.m., you ladies, they're asking you to wear, you know, our favorite colors, the purple, the green, and the pink. Yes, they are. And, of course, white as well. You know, some love that white for the purity. But, yes, so, Jermaine, you are giving away a ticket. People are on edge to win a ticket. And I have a feeling I already know who the first winner is going to be. But we'll see, because the phone lines haven't lit up yet. What is the question they need to answer, Jermaine? Okay. Let's see.
1: The first question that we have.
0: So, you feel like you didn't even ask the question. But that's right. I know my callers. Go ahead. I love it too.
1: We just want you to name two former BPSU presidents.
0: All righty. Good morning, caller. You're on the air. Welcome to Magic 102.7. They didn't know. See, what happens to you is they're thinking that he was going to be the first caller, right? So we need someone to call us up and let us know two names of two former BPSU presidents, and the number here is 297-1076 or 888-257-9086. And what is the second question? Because they may not know that one. So what is the second question?
1: The second question is, what year was the BPSU established?
0: What year was the BPSU established? And then we also need, if no one has it during my time, we'll surely pass these tickets on to Evangelist Nikita Robinson with the questions, because you know it's just about that time. It is now 9:43, and we've had two great live interviews for you all today. We had the Bermuda Healthcare with Healthcare Services with Kim, and she talked about the new MRI machine and their new. They're having a open house tomorrow at 2 p.m. down there. They are doing theirs at from 2 until 5. But this is happening tomorrow at the Bermuda Public Service Union up at Cedar Bridge. Get your tickets over at the BPSU. You pay cash and or card. The two questions is, when was BPSU founded? And the other question is, we got a call from overseas. Good morning, caller. You're on the air.
2: Hey, Pharrell Ruche.
0: How you doing?
2: For the second question, good. In February 1952, it was established.
1: Very good.
0: Yay! You are lucky, Venomous Johnson. And she's calling in from overseas. Oh, my gracious me. Thank you so much, Ms. Johnson. So we'll put your name on that ticket, and we'll give you another round of applause.
2: Thank you.
0: You know, I love my little game show. I love a little game show.
2: So I'll let you know who will come and pick it up, or
0: I'll just put Ms. Johnson on it, and then you call me in the back office and tell me who's going to come and pick up your ticket.
2: Okay, I'll call you on WhatsApp.
0: Yes, no worries. You can send me a message on WhatsApp.
2: Okay.
0: Okay, God bless you. Have a good one. You too. And so the next one, so we got that one. So now we need two. Name two former presidents of the BPSU, the Bermuda Public Service Union, to win a ticket. You may want to give the ticket away to your goddaughter, your niece, listen, someone at church, your own daughter. But of course, you're giving it. Hey, listen, you may want to give it to your granny. Your granny may will benefit. Anyone that's going will benefit going out to the 4th Annual Women's Conversation and Brunch, being held by the Bermuda Public Service Union. Oh, the call lines are ringing. Good morning, caller. You're on the air. 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
3: Hello, Ferreira. Is it Armel Thomas and Jason Haybert?
0: Yes, you are right, Miss Jean. Let me give you a round of applause. But that is absolutely okay. But congratulations on winning a ticket to the Bermuda Public Service Union's 4th Annual Women's Conversation and Brunch.
3: Okay, thank you
0: so much. Okay. You're very welcome. Have an awesome day. Oh, you guys are sharp. Listen, tickets are going, and sales are going great. And we have to say to you all, I want to thank you all for coming.
1: Thank you
0: for having Inter-Island Communications. Yes. Jermaine says, Miss James. If you all know Miss Jermaine James, when you see her this weekend out there at the conference, just let her know. Say, you're doing an excellent job as PR for this this event. Are you PR for the entire union?
1: Sit on the committee.
0: You sit on the committee. But you're doing an excellent job on the committee. You're doing an excellent job at the committee. I can imagine what it's going to be like tomorrow. On the committee, if you understand what I'm saying. On the committee. And Zena and Nikki and Linda and Dale, listen, you all, listen, they're having a skating ring because that's what it's going to be like. You better bring your skates on. Listen, sisters, come correct tomorrow, okay? You know, bring your hanky and, you know, all of that. Put your little hanky up in your white shirt because they're having a little bit of brunch. And you want a little stain on your white shirt if you're wearing white or if you're wearing that little blush pink. You know how bright you all are. Mm-hmm. But, yeah. This one's sitting up here with her purple glasses, right?
4: There will be prizes and surprises.
0: Oh, they're having prizes and surprises?
4: All our guests gets a goodie bag. We will have open cash bar. It's catered. It is a full on.
0: Oh, who's the caterer?
4: And there will be Bezos.
0: Okay.
4: Mm. And there will be DJ.
0: Shout out to Sister B out there. And a DJ.
4: Yes. It's a
0: full. What, after party?
4: It's a full brunch. And we also have a surprise of a live artist in attendance at our event.
0: I let the surprise out the Vegas for real. I'm only joking. That was just a joke, okay? And that was a very flat joke, okay? They are having a surprise artist and they're having a DJ. Is it a female DJ?
1: Yes, it is.
4: All our events are female promoted.
0: For the women's committee.
4: For the women's committee.
0: Yes, okay, Brother Grant out there. I know you're listening. It's like, for real, get it correct.
4: For the women's committee.
0: I want to say thank you all for coming, and we're looking forward to seeing you all tomorrow from 1 until 6 p.m. But go ahead over there to the BPSU. Sister Linda is there. She is ready. She's got change, and she's got that credit card machine charged up and ready for those remaining ticket sales. Ladies, so I look forward to seeing you all out there tomorrow. God bless you all. Have a wonderful and a safe day.
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1: Hermit. This one is going out to you from the Bermuda Public Service Union's Women's Committee.

0: Yes, caller, we are all blessed. We are certainly blessed and blessed and blessed. And so I don't normally do this, but I'm going to do it because Miss Johnson has just given away her ticket. And I know of a young lady that will benefit from this ticket. And so we are going to bless someone with this, with the ticket, okay? So it was, we are just going to bless someone with the ticket. Thank you so much, Miss Johnson.
1: From the hits of yesterday.

So I want to personally wish everyone that is celebrating their anniversary and their birthday over this lovely weekend. I want to say happy anniversary and happy birthday to you, Omaria. Happy birthday, happy sixth birthday to you from your Pitcher family. 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This one goes out to you, and I'll see you all back here, or I'll see you all over the weekend at the BPSU Public Service Union event, and I'll see you all at church as well. 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Yeah, this is coming from us here at Magic 102.7.

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Remember, the Lord is coming soon. If you want Jesus in your heart, then just repeat after me. Father, I know that I have broken your laws, and my sin has separated me from you. I am truly sorry, and now I want to turn away from my past sinful life towards you. Please forgive me and help me avoid sinning again. I believe your Son, Jesus Christ, died for my sins, was resurrected from the dead, is alive, and hears my prayer. I invite Jesus to become the Lord of my life, to rule and reign in my heart from this day forward. Please send your Holy Spirit to help me and to do your will for the rest of my life. In Jesus' name I pray.

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I got, well, this victory. Man, 1025 here in the worship room on Magic 102.7. Just going to be very honest with you. We got a call. I got a call. And then I saw from Omaha, Nebraska. And I said, you know what? I'm not going to answer it. Right? Because I don't. Like, if I don't know nobody in Omaha, Nebraska, in the United States. Hello, this is Ron. I'm in the transaction review department. I'm calling on behalf of HSBC Bank Bermuda Limited. 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And I'm like, because my son's away, you know, you're like, okay, is he trying to use the card? What's going on? But he normally always lets me know in advance. So I'm like, okay, what's going on? So I took a copy of the transcript and I sent it to my son, and he was like, oh yeah, they're legit. At first he said they're legit because they got the four numbers of your last numbers of your bank card and did it. Then he said, no, he said, those two numbers, they're not the bank numbers. I wasn't going to call those two numbers anyway, because I was just going to call HSBC directly, which I'm still going to do, but I'm just telling you what I'm doing before I came on air. I'm still working it out because, you can send it to their phishing department. You guys, if you see a number, you're not familiar with it, it's okay. Don't answer it. I didn't answer it. Don't answer it. You do not have to answer it. And someone gets upset because you didn't answer your call. That's all right. My goodness. And then I think it was looking at something that, what is it, $10 million? $10 million? $10 million scam for Bermuda? $10 million. No, man. And that's people's savings? Yeah, I'm mad. I'm angry. I want God to get them. What? Man, that's not right. That's not right at all, man. People work hard for their money and you're going to just try to scam them? No wonder there's a hell. And I'm not saying nobody can't be transformed, but no wonder there's a hell. Get me mad. Let's pray. Heavenly Father, we come to you giving you honor, giving you glory, and giving you praise, God. God, you know the beginning from the end. Father God, you know the situations that Bermudians are going through right now, where the scammers are coming out left, right, and center. We even have the ad on here talking about what scammers are doing, God. God, may we not be rushed to do anything, Father God. May you give us a peace that surpasses all understanding, Father God. Father God, may we do, Father God, what we've been told to do, not rush to do anything with our money, not rush to give anybody our account number, Father God. But Father God, even with me, I got scammed, Father God, because something came from the U.S. Postal Service and I was sending something to a friend of mine. But then my son said, no, look behind the email address, check on their name, and you'll see it doesn't add up. Father God, these connivers, these scammers, Father God. First and foremost, I'll pray for their transformation, Father God, that they take this energy, Father God, and these skills that they have, Father God, and use them for your honor and glory, Father God, instead of trying to deceive people, God. But God, you tell us people reap what they sow, Father God. They reap what they sow. And Father God, you reminded that you are our avenger, Father God. You take revenge on people. We don't have to do it. So I'm going to leave this in your lap, God. I'm going to do what HSB tells me to do. Send it to their fishing and call the police and send the information to them as well, God. And I'm going to leave it in your hands, God. May there be more victory where people have said, Nikita, I didn't call that, but that number back. Nikita, I didn't answer that email. God, help us. Give us godly wisdom, God, please, in these situations, God. Because Bermudians, we have a heart to give, God. But God, what is it that Brother James used to always say? Be wise as a serpent, but be gentle as a dove. God, thank you for allowing us to be wise as that fox or that serpent, God. But still allow us to be gentle as that dove to one another, God. God, again, those scammers, you're in the transformation business, Father God. I commit them to you, Father God. I commit them to the altar, God. You have your way with them, Father God. And we thank you for their testimonies, Father God, that they will change their lives around, Father God. They're calling, they're emailing, Father God. They're hiding behind false emails, Father God. Help us, Father God, to not be rushed to do anything, Father God. I thank you and I praise you, Father God, for intervening in this situation. God, even when we don't understand it, you tell us that all things work together for good to those that love the Lord and according to your purpose, Father God.
all things, trials and tribulations, Father God. But God, for those that have already been scammed, Father God, I ask that you return to them some way, shape, form that money that has been stolen from them in Jesus' name, Father God. Make a way that they can recoup it, God. God, we thank you for taking anxiety away from them, depression that this may cause when they lose their savings, Father God. God, may they look to the hills from whence cometh their help, their help cometh from you, God. God, help us. Help us, help us, help us, Father God. In Jesus' name we say amen and amen. God bless you guys. But that's my weapon is prayer. I'm going to go to my weapon of prayer. I'm going to go to my weapon of prayer. And I encourage you to go to your weapon of prayer and then do what the authorities are telling you to do. So good morning. Bom dia, buenos dias, magadan umaga, bonjour, gui, maru, ohayo, gazaimasu, sawadi pancha, magwanani, habari gani, junachimo, borada, zao shang hao, guten morgen, and let's go ahead and open up with the Lord's Prayer. Our Father, who art in heaven, hallowed be thy name. Thy kingdom come, thy will be done, on earth as it is in heaven. Give us this day our daily bread, and forgive us of our trespasses, as we forgive those who trespass against us. And lead us not into temptation, but deliver us from evil. For thine is the kingdom, the power, and the glory, forever and ever. Amen. Amen, amen, amen. How you doing on this Friends and Family Friday? You guys are good? All right, good. Shouting out to my friend Donna from Rhode Island that I swam with this morning. Shouting out to DeAndre. This is, I think, the third DeAndre I know now from Parks Department. Today is KBB, is the first date of KBB's coastal cleanup. And they, I guess, I got to ask, what's her name? Adriana from KBB, because the coastal cleanup, and then it's hot, like, I don't know if you could say super high tide, extreme high tide. I'm swimming and I'm looking under the water and there's this cigarette casing or whatever, you know, with that cigarettes come in, the cigarette box or whatever. I can't even recall what it is. And so I'm like, hold on, you're talking to Don. Let me go get this. So I go ahead and pick it up. And then I pick it up and I show Marianne. She's got jokes. She says, oh, you brought your smokes to the beach. I'm like, you got jokes, right? And so I'm walking off the beach. I'm walking out of the water to go put it on the beach, messing up my swim, right? I'm walking and I see the guy from Parks. I'm like, I got something for you. And so DeAndre nicely came over. I said, I got to give you a shout out on the radio this morning. Plus, on my way out of the water, I'm not only picked up that I had to swim down to get, but I'm got this plastic bottle cap, the piece of plastic. I'm like, okay, let me just go. And I just gave it to him. Then after I finally went back swimming, coming off the beach, more stuff, picking it up, and just to take it to the nearest trash can. So, yeah, I officially started my unofficial KBB coastal cleanup at Shelly Bay. But we said we're going to get together, the swimmers, the Shelly Bay swimmers, we're going to get together on the morning of Wednesdays where I normally get to come in late. And then we're going to take that the half hour or hour or so, and we're going to clean up the beach on Wednesday, September the 30th. So if you want to come and join us, you can. So we'll do our normal swim from like 7:30 to 8, and then from about 8 to 8:30, we'll spend that time cleaning up the beach. So if you want to join us from 8 to 8:30, you can. But 7:30 to 8, we're swimming. Well, maybe 7:30 to 8:30, we're swimming, and then 8:30 to 9:30. 9 o'clock, I mean, just take a half an hour. We're going to clean up the beach. So either 8 or 8. But if you want to come and you're not swimming, you can come at 8 and you can start cleaning up and we'll join you at 8:30 to 9. I think that's how it's going to go. Anyway, thank you to all my friends and family on this Friends and Family Friday. Proverbs 17:17 says what? A friend loves at all times. And there's a friend that sticks closer than a brother, and his name is Jesus. Today's also a Fullness Friday. Psalm 16:11 says, thou wilt show me the path of life. In thy presence is fullness of joy. At thy right hand are pleasures forevermore. Get into the presence of God. If you've been scammed, get into the presence of God. I'm hurting for you. No, sir, I'm hurting for you right now. Like that. Woo! Jesus, take the wheel. Jesus, take the wheel. Look to the hills from whence cometh your help. Your help cometh from the Lord. He's Jehovah Jireh, our provider. Allow God to provide for you during this time. Jesus. You reap what you sow. Jesus. All right, family. Keep it here. We'll be right back. It's Magic 102.7. And you know, we got to go with the song, God's Got Me. God's Got Me and God's Got You, family. Continue to trust in Him.
continue to trust in him that he's got you. We'll come back with more here in the worship room on Magic 102.7. Let me go ahead and send this information to HSBC and the police. My God, keep it here. It's Magic.

0: Yeah, I gotta hold on to this song. What? You guys are ready? Because I'm really meaning it. God's got me. Thank you, Jesus. God's got me. Wow. God's got me all night, all day. I just say, God's got me. Woo. Feels so good to be loved by you. You got me and I got you. Yeah, let me hear you say it. God's got me. So yeah, this credit card one is another one. But I was I think I told you guys I was sending a package to you know, some family in North Carolina, and then I got this email and it says U.S. Postal Service to, you know, my email. And my son said, what you need to do is you click on Postal Service and look at the actual address. And so when it came up, it came up under admin@news.zhqc2.com, and he said that would let you know, don't go ahead and answer that, don't reply to that. But before I had, and I was compromised, and I was like, oh my God. So I sent all the information to the bank, and I was like, because I, you know, noticed these charges that were not mine on my card. So I was like, oh my goodness, God, wow. And so, you know what? I just had to do what I had to do. They're telling me to do, and pray, and proclaim God's word through each and every one of those situations. Okay, I'm only telling you what I had to do. Whew, man, God's got me. God's got you, family. And that's all I got to encourage you with. Look to the hills from whence cometh our help. Our help comes from the Lord. It does, family. So lean on the Lord in those situations. Cry to the Lord in those situations. Call to Jesus in those situations, okay? All right, good. Hello. Man. All right, family, for those of you that are new to the worship room, normally don't start out like that. Oh, my goodness. Just want to let you know what typically happens here is that our local listeners call into our local number, which is 297-1027. Our overseas listeners anywhere in the USA, Canada, Puerto Rico, Hawaii, and the U.S. Virgin Islands, they call into our toll-free number, which is 1-888-257-9086. And they'll call in with either their scripture of the day, their devotion, their miracle, their short testimony, a song request, a poem, a song in their heart, a prayer, prophetic word, revelation, their shout-outs, words of encouragement, take note of. Did you know? Scammers. Please beware. Do not be rushed to put your information in or answer their call. Just call back. Just say, hang up. I'll call the right number that I'm familiar with. What? The reflections, the thanks and praise, and they're just a reminder. Just a reminder. Caution. Don't be rushed into anything, family, okay? All right, good. All right. My shout-outs from over the weekend, my Better Covenant Kingdom Assembly family, formerly known as BCCF, Elder Winston Kelly's family, One Body in Christ Movement for God's Purpose, and our family at First Church of God. Then on Sunday, Pastor Dance, a.k.a. Reverend Alex Smith, or maybe I should have did it the other way around. My Bright Temple family, our St. Paul AME family. Yeah, got a shout out to the conference dancers as well. Love, love, love, love, love, love, love, love, love, love all of you, okay? And now I'm going to shout out to the Shelley Bay Swimmers. Today's Donna and Skip's last day here in Bermuda. You guys, and thank you. Donna, well, thank you for swimming with me. Skip, thank you for coming back to Bermuda. And I think she's going to be here next year. So I said, I'll see you for your swim next year then. Shouting out to the Sunrise Swimmers, the Dawn Swimmers, the Down Your Head Swimmers, the Pool Pals, the Saturday Dolphins, the Solo Swimmers, the Mermaid, the Mermans out there, the Clearwater, those at Clearwater Pontoons and Horseshoe Bay. Today's Friday. I like to shout out to Bermuda Whaling Women International Network. I think they got a prayer session coming up too. I'll let you know that particular date. And then shouting out to Sisters to Sisters, Women of Living Waters, Wednesdays Are for Women, United to Healer, Wisdom Women's Movement, Praying Women of Worth, Parents Pray Bermuda, Women Connecting in Prayer, Girls at the Gate, Ladies in Faith and Enterprise. Yes? All right. Just wanted to share all that information to you. You guys don't forget. Today is the official first day start of the KBB Coastal Cleanup, September 25th to October the 4th. If you want to join the Shelley Bay Swimmers at Shelley Bay, hey, all you swimmers, Horseshoe Bay Beach, everyone, you know, all you guys I just shouted out to, you know, so you got your Clearwater group, you got Pontoons, Horseshoe Bay. You guys just decide on the morning that you're going to have your coastal cleanup and then, you know, hit up KBB. Yeah, all it takes is one. Like, it just took me, and I just said, look, Marianne, she said, pick the date Wednesday, the 30th. We're going to be doing it at Shelley Bay. So if you want to come and join us, please feel free to do that. I'll call KBB today to let them know that's what we're doing. But yeah, for all you guys at Clearwater Pontoons, Horseshoe Bay, Chaplain Bay, whichever beach you go to, John Smith Bay crew, Daniel Head crew, call KBB at 799-5142 and let them know you're doing your coastal cleanup. All right. Let's do this together, family. Let's have fun doing it. Go for your swim first and then do your cleanup, or do your cleanup first and then go for your swim. Okay. All right. Good. So you got the number 799-5142, 799-5142. Got it. All right. And it's Alondra. Thank you. I was trying to think of Alondra Swan's name. Like Alondra. Anyway, you guys, what we got coming up next? Oh, we got to do a little line dance for you guys. It's about that time, right? And I do want to remind you guys, we've got Testimony Tuesday, the second Tuesday in October. And that's going to be Father Carl Williams from St. Mary's. He's going to be in October the 13th. So I wanted to give that information to you, okay? All right, good. Family, it's time to get our bodies moving. And so this, I guess, might be one of the ones. Yeah, I'm going to do blessings on blessings with our family from Church of God of Prophecy tomorrow. We'll see if we get to it, because I got about 4 or 5. Yeah. But anyway, if you guys want to practice with me now. Mm-hmm. All right, good. Let's go ahead and do this. And it's the right foot first for this one. Yeah, okay. It's the B.O.B. bounce. And it's about to get real. What? It's about to get real. Report to the dance floor. Report to the dance floor.
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1: 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Report to the dance floor.
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0: Report to the dance floor. All right, use the right foot first. Step up, back, and up, back, lean to the right. Left foot, back, up, back, and lean to the left. Now you turn it out to the right. Clap, clap, step up, and step back. 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

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Ready?

0: Bones, you might be doing that with our family at Church of God of Prophecy. We'll see. Yeah. That's on the list. No. 10:51 here in the worship room on Magic 102.7. I got to give you my scripture of the day and let you know that the phone lines are open, 297-1027 or 1-888-257-9086. I'm still in John chapter 7. I am. This one's talking about Jesus and the religious leaders. It says here, I read 32-33. The Pharisees heard the crowd murmuring these things concerning him, and the Pharisees and the chief priests sent officers to take him. Then Jesus said to them, I shall be with you a little while longer, and then I go to him who sent me. Listen, God knows our birth date. God knows our end date, but our end day here on earth is our first day in eternity with him. To God be the glory. I'm good with that. In the annotations I read, Jesus' life was not determined by the Jewish religious leaders, but by the Father. Our life is determined by the Father, family. I put here, my life is in his hands. And thinking of Sister Ismay, that's one of her favorite songs. My life is in his hands, right? God has determined my birth date and the date of my death, and there is no fear, capital N, capital O, no fear. Knowing what Jesus knew and said, I go to him who sent me. When I die, I go to him who sent me. Hallelujah. Who are you going to? I'm going to him who sent me. That's all I'm saying. I'm going to him who sent me. And him who sent me, he said, Nikita, he was talking to me in the car this morning. I sent you to do my work, not the enemy's work. So he sent us to do his work. So in order to know what his work is, we got to spend time with him. We got to be in his presence. We got to continually stay into the presence of God. Yeah, he tells us we can get. I got mad. I did. That didn't mean I wasn't in his presence. He said, be angry, but sin not. I didn't sin. I prayed. I took it to the Lord in prayer. I tell him, you reap what you sow, and God is my avenger. Mm-hmm. Thank you, Jesus. I'm just going to put God's word on him. Sick God's word on them, right? Thank you very much. And God, you said, you are Jehovah Jireh, my provider. You shall provide for the Robinson family in Jesus' name. Amen. Thank you, Jesus. Thank you, Jesus. Thank you, Jesus. All right, so that was my scripture. God fueled me today. I'm like, what? What? When I die, I go to him who sent me. Thank you. Hello. As long as you've accepted Jesus Christ as your Lord and Savior, remember he says, I'm the way, the truth, and the life. No man can come unto the Father but by me. And we know the enemy comes to what? Kill, steal, destroy. Yes, he does. He comes to kill, steal, and destroy. I can't even put it. That's the way it says it. Kill, steal, and destroy. Okay? But Jesus said, I come to give you life and more abundantly. Life and it give you more abundantly. All right. So let's walk into in that abundant life with prayer. Yeah, we got our trials and tribulations that we go through. Yes. You got scammed. I got scammed. Yes. Let's do what we need to do. Let's put them in the Father's hand because they don't put them in the Father's hand. He'll do better than we do. Right. Let's put it in the Father's hand. Okay. All right. Good. All right, family. Let me go ahead and a shout out to Church of God of Prophecy, Faithful Church of God of Prophecy, Bermuda. Women of the Vine present Women's Enrichment Weekend, September the 25th, that is tonight, to the 27th. The theme is Testify. Revelation 12:11 says they overcame him by the word of their testimony. So Friday 7 to 9, they've got worship and the word. Saturday 9:30, they've got wellness and gospel line dancing. They got dancer size. They got gospel line dancing with Evangelist Nikita Robinson. Okay. Then they're going to have a tea party from 3 to 4. Go to their tea party actually from 3 to 5. You were supposed to RSVP for that. It's not at the same location. It's at a different location. Okay. Cause we'll be in the hall, for Saturday morning, tomorrow morning at 9:30. All right. And Sunday service starts at 10 a.m. And they said to expect wondrous worship, dynamic testimonies, wellness activities. Okay. All right. Yeah, I guess gospel line dancing is very good for the soul. Dancing is good for the soul. Okay. All right. Come to that. And fruitful fellowship. Well, we're definitely going to have fellowship. Bring your towel. They'll probably have water, but bring your towel with you. Okay. A little hand towel or something. All right. She said fruitful fellowship that will cultivate worth and belonging. Number 3, Curving Avenue, Pembroke. For more inquiries, you can call 335-0984. Again, that's 335-0984. All right. So that's what's going on this weekend with our family from the Faithful Church of God of Prophecy. Got it? All right, good. Anything else I need to do? Oh, yeah, I got to sign up eventually, too, for All Shores. All Shores is having their annual breast cancer walk on Wednesday, the 14th of October, and yours truly will be the MC again for that. But I do need, I sign up so I can get my T-shirt. Now, remember, it's a whole new set of T-shirts now, right? Remember BFNM? I collected, maybe about 20 T-shirts. No, I donated them. They're somewhere. I kept about two. I just kept two. Man, because those T-shirts piled up, right? I'm glad they became All Shore because my drawer was full. Anyway, family, we're good. It's 10:57 here in the worship room on Magic 102.7. So we've got the fifth Sunday worship assembly coming up, and the theme is Believers. We believe in you. We absolutely do. So we've got a couple of messages coming up, family, and then we'll certainly go ahead and officially get into the 11 o'clock book club hour. So what I will do is I will go ahead and line up Believers in that hour. So we still will have to play Believers and Trust in God. So we'll have these messages, and then we'll officially be in the 11 o'clock book club hour, okay? So keep it here, family. We'll be right back. It's Magic, and good morning to you.
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5: 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Oh, my gosh. All right, family, I also want to let you know about the Bookmark Big Bowtie Book Club. Yes, I want to give them a great big shout out. The book they're reading for the month of Nikita, get it out, okay? Hold on. 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Tonight is the night. 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And the Big Bowtie Book Club was shouting out to one of their members that recently got married. So they're shouting out to Mr. and Mrs. Ramirez. Congratulations on your wedding. So congratulations. Tatiana is one of their book club members.
6: And she recently got tied the knot. So again, congratulations to Tatiana, who's now Tatiana Ramirez, and to her husband. Congratulations from the Big Bow Tie Book Club. You look beautiful too, by the way. I'm looking. Well, you know, I joined the Big Bow Tie Book Club maybe once a year. But congratulations on your wedding, Tatiana, for sure. All right, family. That's their September book. All right, and I will let you know soon what the October book is, but go ahead and get that, all right, or join them. Now, When God Speaks by Joshua Giles is the book of the month for Women of Worth Book Club, and they get together on Mondays, 8 p.m. to 9 p.m. And if you want to join them, the number is 538-1488, 538-1488, yes. And thank you to everyone that joined on Zoom on Monday night. It was good. We was talking about numbers. And I'm like, okay, I'm going to talk about some other things as well come next week, Monday, or this Monday coming, that is, on the 28th. All right? All right, family. I've got believers right here. You guys are good? Phone lines are not ringing, so that means you guys are good. All right? All right, good. Okay, family, since you're good, we're going to move things right along with Believers by Last Call. And I'll come back and I'll talk about our fifth Sunday worship assembly. Believers. Yep. Yeah. All right. Keep it here. It's magic.
7: Come on, everybody. Put your hands together right here. Come on.

All right, family, we're here in the worship room on Magic 102.7, and we're just out working out some things behind the scenes. And we are. Thank you, Faria. I'm like, Faria, look at something. Girl, I need your help, because what I see here is not what I'm supposed to be seeing. And so she's working it out. To God be the glory. All right, family, like I mentioned, we're in the book club hour, brought to you by Brown & Chloe. You know what the book of the month is. Man, it's so many. You guys... When I feel overwhelmed, I have to laugh, and I just, like, you know, I write things down. Nikita, take care of one thing at a time. And it's like, okay, well, I'm working and I'm still trying to take care of work and work out things one thing at a time, right? Well, to God be the glory. Anyway, it's 11:10, and I do, this is my defense mechanism, to smile and to give it to God. All right, family, let you know about the various departments at Brown & Co. You got the Bookmart department, you got, which also has Glaze Cafe. You got the Hallmark, you've got Shoecase, you've got Lifestyle, you've got Tourism, you got Front Street, you've got Home and Wellness as well. And of course, I did mention to you that they've got that sale going on right now. And of course, I got to mention to you that sale, and again, absolutely, just in case you didn't get it the first time, right? Let me just go back to, Brown & Co.'s page. Final summer savings, family. It ends October the 4th, but guess what? You want the best pickings, so you want to go today, okay? All right. Queen Street and Hallmark, 75% off, and 60 to 75% off summer fashion apparel and sandals. So go ahead and take advantage of that, okay? All right, good. Believers just went off. Our next Believers Worship Assembly is going to be on Sunday, November the 29th. We will be in the west end of the island. And if you want more information, it's just going to be 3 p.m. to 5 p.m., and it's going to be intermittent prayer and praise, yeah? All right, because before we used to do 1 hour of prayer, 1 hour of praise. Now it's all intermittent, okay? And yeah, it was, yeah, to see one of the pastors just sitting back. I was like, hey, how you doing? I think it was Pastor George. He was like, Nikita, I just came to receive. And more pastors, come on out, just come to receive. Come to receive. But there'll be 9 of you that will be praying, though. But you can still receive. You certainly still can receive as well. So, yeah, it'll be 3 p.m. to 5 p.m. For more information, you can email us at obicumfgp@gmail.com. That's obicumfgp@gmail.com. We are one body in Christ movement for God's purpose. Got it? Yeah. All right. So I wanted to give that information to your family here in the worship room. You got it? All right. Good. All right, family. I got trust in God. And then after that, guess what? I get to your medley of the day. I do. I do. I do. So... keep it here, and we'll be right back. You guys are good? All right. Keep enjoying the music and be blessed. It's Magic.

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0: All right, family, it's 11:23. We are in the book club hour being brought to you by my wonderful sponsors, Brown & Co. The book of the month is Vintage Reflections, an 80-year journey by Michael Leslie Robinson. Oh, we got another vintage reflection for you, right? It's on page 75. I'm still in chapter 6 about the title is My Mother. But get this. He says, I'm not sure if all homes had them, but do any of you remember those shilling electricity meters? At any time of the day or night, or as fate would have it, usually when it was dark, the electricity would shut off. Someone had forgot to put a shilling or a few into the slot on the meter in our kitchen, and it had shut down the power. I recall many a scramble in the darkened house as we scrounged around for a shilling. Burkle certainly did not have any problems in those days with households keeping current with with payments. For current fed to houses by then, them, no money in the meter equal no electricity. Maybe that's, oh my goodness, if we could go back, I'd be like, I'm not home, look, I'm not putting no money in the meter, I'm good, right? And then when I come home, then I'll put money in the meter. I like that way. Oh my gosh, he says, I cannot remember how long a shilling's worth of power lasted. Do any of you remember how long a shilling's worth of power lasted? So how many of you had to put the shilling in the meters? Oh, y'all go way back. Look, phone lines are ringing already. I remember that, Nikita. No. Let's go ahead and see who does. Good morning, Magic 102.7.
1: Hi, Nikita. Gloria calling.
0: Hi, Gloria. How are you?
1: Girl, I'm in my car. I just pulled up in front of my house, and I'm squawking. I remember as a child, we used to have that shilling meter, and sometimes we didn't have a shilling, so we have to run upstairs to my grandparents and say, oh, we need a shilling for that. And girls, sometimes it would be where, you know, there was no shilling available, so of course we had those oil lamps.
0: Yes.
1: The little lamps with the wick.
0: Yes, with
1: so
0: the wick.
1: We had them around the house, you know, giving you light. Etc. Girl, Lord, you brought back a memory.
0: She said, look, we have to go up the stairs and granny, hey, y'all, we need a shilling. Now, do you know how long the shilling lasted, though?
1: I don't have any. My mom's gone now. She would know. But no, I don't remember. But I mean, I think, look, if I had to, I'd go back to having a shilling meter. It's probably a lot less expensive than what we have to pay for the Belco today.
0: Hello? Can you imagine? Oh, my goodness. We just had to feed our meters ourselves. And be like, look, I ain't got to feed it right now because I'm going to work. But I'll feed it when I come back home, you know?
1: Yeah, and it had that little thing. And then when it turned, it went,
0: right?
1: It used to have this little funny little noise when you turn it. And then the electricity would go, oh, it was like, yes!
0: But wait, babe, because I'm thinking that you could take the, can you, so once the shilling is in, that is it. That means the electricity would be on, operable.
1: On, yeah, but you could put in more than one.
0: Oh, you can.
1: Yes, you could.
0: Okay.
1: Yeah, if you were that lucky. But of course, in those days, if you're going upstairs to your grandma to get a shilling, and shillings were hard to come by. A shilling was a lot of money.
0: Wow.
1: Back then.
0: Wow.
1: I remember that. I was telling somebody the other day when I used to live on Deepdale one way, and my mom used to send us down to Miss Byron's shop right on Parsons Road to get spice ham. I love spice ham, right?
0: Mm-hmm.
1: And you had to buy a pound. And, of course, Miss Byron would wrap this spice ham and in like the little wax paper, and it had a little string that she tied it four ways like a little present.
0: Okay.
1: And, of course, because I like spice ham, before I got up the hill to take it in to my mom, I would sit on the bank over there by Evenlight and eat a slice. Well, of course, a slice became two. And then I would wrap it back up. I didn't take out her... how she tied it, I would just slip it off and then slip it back on. And then I'll go home and I give it to my mom. And then my mom will put it in her hand and say, this is not a pawn. It go right back down to Miss Byron. She ain't got no scale, nothing. She's there holding up with it. This is not a pawn. Go right down to Miss Byron, back down the hill and tell her that this is not a pawn. So I had to confess. I ate two slices. But they were good back then. I mean, my mother just used to hold it in her hand. And say, this is not a pawn.
0: You got busted.
1: I got busted, but I like fighting. I like bologna too.
0: Oh yeah,
1: I love bologna.
0: Gosh, I can't tell you the last time I had a bologna sandwich, but I used to fry my bologna, man. Girl,
1: frying pan,
0: what?
1: Frying pan, and the edges will get all nice and
0: crispy, girl.
1: And, oh my! Yeah.
0: I don't think I've ever had the spice ham. I'm not sure I know about the spice ham. I got to ask my cousins.
1: Yeah, but spice ham, that was the bomb.
0: Okay.
1: That was the bomb. And then guess what? When you didn't have spice ham and you didn't have bologna, then you just ate a mayonnaise sandwich.
0: Okay, got you covered. Mm-hmm. Mm-hmm. Got you covered. Got you covered on that. Uh-huh.
1: Oh, Lord.
0: Got you covered.
1: But anyway, as soon as you saw, I said, I got to call.
0: I appreciate you calling, Sister Gloria. I really do. Thank you so much.
1: Have a great weekend.
0: You too. I appreciate that. Blessings.
1: Bye-bye.
0: Thank you so much. Anyone else want to call about their shilling experience? You certainly can. Or your sandwiches or that, what you call it, spice ham? Uh-huh. She said before she got to home, she'd take out two slices, and her mom had felt that in her hand. It was like, take this back down there, because this is not a pound. Our mothers were something else, aren't they? You know, remember we used to say it'd be like your moms had almost had like they had eyes in the back of their head? You had one of those moms, right? Phone lines are ringing. Good morning, Magic 102.7.
2: Good morning, Nikita.
0: Good morning, sister. Is this AT? Yes, it is. Okay.
2: Let me go into your way back in the days time.
0: Okay.
2: Do you remember when they used to have oil stoves?
0: Oil stoves?
2: Yes.
0: Mm-mm. Mm-mm.
2: They used to have oil stoves, and they also had an oven to put on top of the oil stove.
0: Okay. No, I don't know about that. But do you know what was your shilling experience? At your house?
2: Oh, yes, I knew about that.
0: Right.
2: But the early, we had a shilling meter.
0: You had a who?
2: My family.
0: Had a shilling meter.
2: We had a shilling meter.
0: Right.
2: But we used to put more than one or three in it.
0: Okay, you were able
2: to
0: afford that.
2: We used to put a month to last, you know, an amount of shillings to last us.
0: To last us, okay, you were able to do that. Okay, got you. Okay.
2: But have you ever heard anybody say when they was going to school mornings, instead of drinking out of a cup, they used to drink out of a mayonnaise bottle?
0: Oh, of course. Oh, yeah. No.
2: Hot tea?
0: My granny used to make picnic drink, and we used to go down. This is when I used to visit summertime, because I was still in Boston. We used to visit summertime, and we used to go hang out all day at pontoons, because there was no summer camp back then. Our summer camp was outside. So we used to ride our bikes, and we'll take our mayonnaise bottle with us. So we had picnic drink, but what did you have in your mayonnaise bottle? You had tea?
2: We used to drink tea mornings before we went to school.
0: Out of a mayonnaise bottle?
2: Out of a mayonnaise bottle, yeah.
0: Oh, okay, no, I didn't know about that. No,
2: mm-mm. Okay.
0: Yeah, thank you for letting me know. I appreciate that.
2: Yeah. I says, let me call Nikita, because I don't take part in all of that, but I listen to it, you know what I mean?
0: I appreciate that, AT. Thank you.
2: But these children today,
0: uh-huh.
2: All they want to do is ride bikes on computers. They need to sit down and talk to somebody that was doing all that stuff like that.
0: Absolutely.
2: They would learn.
0: Yeah, they absolutely
2: and see
0: would.
2: And the hard times that a lot of us had.
0: Oh, yeah, absolutely.
2: They don't know. They would die if they had to go back into those things. I'm serious. They don't know. But it was good times.
0: It was very good times.
2: I remember when I used to go on the side of my mama's house.
0: Uh-huh.
2: And I used to get a nice box.
0: Right.
2: And I used to put a tablecloth over it. And I used to have a tea party with some of my friends.
0: That's what I'm talking about.
2: And we had the little cups and saucers.
0: Mm-hmm.
2: It was really nice.
0: Of course it was.
2: And it was so strange a long time ago when my daughter was younger.
0: Mm-hmm.
2: I went to this shop up on 42nd Street and I saw a tea set. And it was China. And she still got it today.
0: Wow, beautiful.
2: And I bought my son. She had a nice train set, but he ruined his. But she still got hers. And when I moved from one place to the other, I thought I had all the plates out.
0: Mm-hmm.
2: and was one left in newspaper. And when I left the newspaper, it fell and broke. But I was lucky it just broke in half, and I glued it back.
0: Thank you so much.
2: I still got it up here. She said, okay. Mama, keep it up here.
0: Thank you. Thank you for sharing. I appreciate that.
2: But it was nice days.
0: Yes.
2: For the good old days.
0: And someone else is calling in for the good old days.
2: Okay,
0: so thank you so much.
2: Later,
0: I appreciate that, AT.
2: Right,
0: thank you.
2: And congratulations on your son.
0: Thank you so much. Appreciate that.
2: Okay,
0: it. Thank you so much. Okay. Good morning, Magic 102.7. So did you live in the Shilling experience as well?
3: Yeah. I just want to explain. I'm glad you're having this, you know. You should have this, like, more often.
0: Okay.
3: Because the children today, they don't know nothing about how I grew up or how we grew up. And you, I'm your mama. Your mama and I, we're tight.
0: Right? And you are? And you are?
3: Oh, yeah. We're tight.
0: What's your name?
3: I'm not telling you my name. I'm not telling you nothing.
0: What about just the last name?
3: Kuhn and all of us, we grew up together. We came up.
0: So Deepdale then?
3: Let me tell you something.
0: Okay, tell me
3: we
0: something.
3: We used to go out to Pembroke Dump.
0: Right.
3: And Mr. Simmons used to run the tractor out there.
0: Mm-hmm.
3: He used to dig a hole. And the bakery, Bermuda Bakery, used to bring the cakes. And they were out of date.
0: Mm-hmm.
3: And we used to sit down, the guys, and just eat from out the Pembroke Dump, what you see out there today. But it wasn't that high.
0: Right.
3: You can look from Marsh Folly all the way over to Birdie's kitchen right now.
0: Mm.
3: You used to look all the way over there. That was flat like that.
0: Mm-hmm.
3: But all the trash has mounted up over the years, right? And now you can't see anything.
0: Mm-mm.
3: But we used to eat out there. You hear me? And if these guys will come on the radio and tell you about how we use good pies.
0: Oh.
3: Yeah. You think it's a joke?
0: No.
3: I'm telling you what we used to do.
0: Go ahead.
3: Well, and then we used to put shillings in the meter.
0: Okay.
3: Yeah, we had shillings in the meters. I used to put like five in my mom's meter.
0: You used to put who in your mom's meter?
3: Five shillings like at a time.
0: Okay, got you. Okay.
3: You know, it would last a longer time.
0: Right, of course.
3: You know? And I'm not, you know what? I've never heard, I guess white people did it too. But I've never heard no white person say that they had a shilling in the meter.
0: Well, you're hearing it now from Michael Leslie Robinson.
3: I'm telling you right now, the black Bermudians had shilling in the meter, and I'm sure that the other folks had them too.
0: They did, because this is Mike's book, and he's white. He's a white Bermudian.
3: Yeah. Well, I don't know. I don't even know what you're talking about. I'm just what they're saying on the radio.
0: Okay, good.
3: Like I said, well, it's about time you people start talking about this, because all today, these children, we have to walk from government gate all the way to Prospect Primary and all the way to Elliott School. We're Elliott Extension and Thunder.
0: Wow.
3: You people, we used to walk.
0: That's right.
3: Yeah, no bike.
0: Mm-mm.
3: No bus.
0: Mm-mm.
3: We used to walk.
0: That's it.
3: You know? So I just wanted you to realize that we need more of this.
0: No problem. Thank you. I appreciate
3: that. You know
0: what
3: I mean?
0: Absolutely.
3: More of this, like, every day. Like, somebody talk about something that used to happen back in the day, because today, like, the kids today don't know nothing about that.
0: No, they don't know about the outhouse. They don't know about the shillings. Don't know.
3: No,
0: absolutely.
3: Way.
0: It's like, no way.
3: They don't know about no shilling meters, lamps, and all they know is like,
0: the oil
3: like
0: lamps?
3: Video games.
0: That's
3: Tupac
0: it.
3: And
0: yeah.
3: These guys.
0: Yeah.
3: We used them, and we came up good.
0: Very good.
3: Very
0: good.
3: We came up good.
0: Now, did your mom or your granny, like, have certain foods on certain days of the week? Like, you know what you was going to get? Like, I think my granny made on Fridays or Saturdays.
3: Every
0: it was like
3: night I had potted meat sandwich.
0: Potted meat sandwich.
3: Oh, man, potted meat was the best thing around. I can't even find it, no. I don't know what it looked like, but I know that's what I had.
0: Wait.
3: You know?
0: Wait. Potted meat is, what's it called? Isn't it the same as the tin
3: potted
0: and you have
3: meat.
0: To... Okay, but
3: sardines. You people don't know what you're missing, Mike. Telling you right now, you don't know what you're missing.
0: I got you.
3: You know a good meal.
0: Mm.
3: What? So back in the day, that's how we came up. That's how we came up, baby girl. I'm telling you right now, it was like that.
0: Absolutely. And then I remember my granny had, they had the chickens in the yard, so you guys had your own.
3: Miss Evans? You're talking about your grandma, Miss Evans?
0: Yes, I'm talking about my grandma, Miss Evans, yes.
3: Oh, let me tell you something. Your grandpa was the best tennis player in the island, one of them.
0: Yeah, he taught tennis down at the tennis stadium, yes.
3: I could take you way back. But I'm telling you now how we came up right in that area. Uh-huh. In that area there, Kuen, me, myself, all your uncles.
0: Okay, so it'll be Kuen, it'll be Stanley, may he rest in peace, D, and then
3: everybody.
0: You've got the youngest is Lloyd.
3: We all came up together.
0: Thank you, my Aunt Vanette.
3: We were brothers and sisters.
0: Aunt Vanette, Aunt Olive, my mom Jackie, and
3: Not only the Evans, but we had other people up there, you know. Other people up there, the Jenninses, the Simmonses, Government Gate was crowded. You hear me?
0: Mm-hmm.
3: Yeah. So I'm telling you, like, people staying there and playing video games, we didn't have nothing like that.
0: No, we didn't.
3: We made hooks. We made hooks out of wheels. Baby carriage wheels. We made go-karts.
0: Oh, I remember. And you guys used to... You guys used to race them down Pond Hill. I don't know why. Y'all were crazy. You guys had a door, an old door.
3: Let me tell you something. We used to come off of where's that hill to?
0: Bishop Spencer Rose, right there, top of the hill of Pond Road, where the stop sign is.
3: The top of the hill by National Stadium?
0: Oh.
3: National Stadium, that hill, Gunnarsh Repository Road, on plywood. Eddie Wilson, all of us, off the hill. Bam. Passing. Hey, weren't that many traffic on the road.
0: No, it wasn't, right?
3: Yeah. But we used to come off that hill. Like, the things that we used to do, us would be dead.
0: I know.
3: I'm telling you. Anyway, look, I'm going to let somebody else come.
0: Thank you so much. I appreciate that.
3: You gotta have this more often because the kids today don't know nothing about this.
0: That's it. We'll do back in a day more often. Thank you so much. I appreciate your call.
3: Thank you. Have a great day.
0: You have a great day as well. All right, look, we started off with shillings, and look where we went, right? To go-karts and the Pembroke dump and eating over there and, yes, the potted meat. Yeah, y'all. Memory lane, right? All right, the book of the month is Vintage Reflections, An 80-Year Journey by Michael Leslie Robinson. And Michael Leslie Robinson, white Bermudian, he's like, nope, yep, I'm not sure if you all remember, but he had his shilling electricity meter as well. And that was his story. And so, yeah, oh, my goodness. Absolutely. I'm just smiling. Y'all are funny. Wait, I did take my first three phone calls, but okay, I'll take one more, and then I'll get to the next song. Good morning, Magic 102.7.
2: Hi, Nikita, it's just me again. That young man that just left the radio talking to you, that hill that he was trying to call was called Spencer's Hill.
0: Spencer's Hill?
2: Yes, okay. Because people by the name of Spencer's Hill are right on that roadside. And they even used to skate off of that roller skates.
0: Y'all could do that. Mm-hmm.
2: Okay. Yeah, it was called Spencer's Hill.
0: Spencer's Hill, thank you so much.
2: Okay.
0: I appreciate you.
2: Right,
0: all right,
2: bye.
0: Thank you. Skate, go-karts. I remember Uncle Lloyd and his friends in the area. You used to go-kart down right down Pond Hill. So you know when you're going up Pond Hill, right? From the Victor Scott side that way, right? Well, it wouldn't be Pond Hill going down the other end anyway. That turns into the other road. But yeah, going up Pond Hill, and I don't think they started all the way up where Pepper Pot used to be. I think they started at the stop sign in the middle there. So after the bridge, or before you get to the bridge, when you go up to the hill, that stop sign that takes you on to, that road there. So I think they started there and then would go down a hill. That, yeah, now I know what he means by something. Woo! All right. I got a message coming up. We got another show starting soon, family. Yeah, we got another show starting here on Magic 102.7. So I got that message coming up for you right now. And then after that, I've got My Life is in Your Hands. I gave you the scripture today that God was like, Nikita, you know, I got you. I got you, Nikita. I got you. Not only you got me, but, you know, he's got me. Absolutely got me. Let me go back to that exact scripture again, because I want to say what Jesus said. And I'm trying to keep remembering. Jesus said what? I shall be with you a little while longer, and then I go to him who sent me. Yes. when it's my turn to go, I'm going to him who sent me. Absolutely. You got it? All right, good. Here's a Mind Your Manners. And then after that, we'll be right back. It's magic. Nope. Then after that, it's My Life Is In Your Hands. And then I'll be back after that. Book Club Hour brought to you by Brown & Co.
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1: And all your friends and loved ones.
0: They're nowhere to be found.
1: Are nowhere to
0: remember,
1: be
0: remember,
1: found.
0: Remember, there is a friend.
1: Remember, there's a friend in Jesus.
0: Oh, I love him, I love him.
1: Who will wipe your tears away?
0: I know he will. And if
1: your heart is broken,
0: this is all you have to do.

0: No matter what you're going through, His grace and mercy do it for you. He loves you.
1: It absolutely is, family. 11:49 here in the worship room on Magic 102.7. It's a book club hour brought to you by Brown & Co. Vintage Reflections, an 80-year journey by Michael Leslie Robinson. And we, of course, are, well, I am. You guys have probably finished the book already. We're in chapter 6, which talks about his mother. It's a funny story, right? Because he said there was one time that you can go actually around the whole perimeter of Bernard's Park. So he said, you know what, let me help my mom and let her practice driving again, see if she's able to drive, right? So he says, I'll read it to you. He said, once I was 18 and had my Morris Minor, it was decided that maybe my mom should have another go at obtaining a driver's license. In the 1950s, you could drive right around the perimeter of Bernard's Park, and it was the most popular place to practice. During our very last session, she was at the wheel and approaching the spot where one road intersected with the other. Normally, there would be no reason to stop, but I noticed another car approaching and told her to do so as we were about to cut in front of it. Once we had the all clear, we moved forward, but my car shuddered and stalled. I pointed out that it had not been shifted down from third gear to first and asked why she had not done so. Her somewhat indignant reply was, "But I was not intended to stop, so why should I have to change gears?" Lesson ended that day, and she never got a license to ride or drive anything with a motor. All right, family, it's 11:51, and we've touched on shillings, and we've touched on potted meat. We touched on the Pembroke dump and getting food from there. We touched on our mayonnaise bottle. We touched on the oil stove. We touched on go-karts. We touched on a lot of stuff, right? Oh, my goodness. And so if there's anything else you want to touch on before I officially close out the book club hour, feel free to call in 297-1027. And for those of you streaming in from overseas, anywhere in the USA, Canada, Puerto Rico, Hawaii, or the U.S. Virgin Islands, our toll-free number for you is 1-888-257-9086. If you want to touch on where you learned to drive, how you learned to drive, and all that, you certainly can. Phone lines are ringing. Good morning, Magic 102.7.
2: And good morning to you.
1: Country Bob. You guys, I saw Country Bob on my way here. How are you?
2: You're going to get some licks, girl. Remember, people used to say, you're going to get some licks. Then I go, you're going to get some licks. No, they got it in the Guinness Book of Records.
1: You got some licks? What they got in the Guinness Book of Records?
2: I heard something yesterday, something in the Guinness Book of Records.
1: About licks?
2: Yeah. But anyhow, how are you?
1: I'm good. How are you? It was good to see you this morning.
2: Yeah, I'm stuck on the country. Trouble with an airplane or something. All the traffic backed up down there.
1: Oh, really?
2: Yeah, all over the place. Causeways closed.
1: Oh, my gosh. Oh, wow.
2: Yeah, but anyhow, can you play my song?
1: I haven't played it yet.
2: Okay.
1: Now, which one is that, though? Because it's between two songs.
2: Well, play them both if you feel like it.
1: All right, cool. Now, got you on the list, Country Bob. I got you covered.
2: God bless.
1: God bless you, too. You have a great day. I appreciate you. Thank you so much. All right. Got to, yeah, play him. He's stuck in traffic. So when I get to, I can't play it right now, though, but I'll get to it because, yeah, we got to go ahead and wrap up the book club hour that has been brought to us by Brown & Co. But wait, phone lines are ringing. Good morning, Magic 102.7. Can you turn your phone down, please?
3: Good morning.
1: Or your radio. Hi, Sister Cynthia. How are you?
3: Hi. I remember when I was little, Leo had a tin, I don't know, I guess it's tin tub.
1: Oh, the tin tub, yes.
3: The tin tub.
1: Mm, that you got a bath in.
3: It was four cousins of mine.
1: Mm-hmm.
3: They had to get in the tub, and it was out in the yard.
1: Yes, I remember. I was in that tub. We had the tin tub.
3: I got my bath first.
1: No, I can't say that I got my bath first. I cannot say that. Mm-hmm. I had lots of cousins, so I don't know if they did it in date order. Go ahead.
3: I had four boys that was living with me,
1: mm-hmm.
3: with our family, and I had to get a back first because I was a girl.
1: Oh, got you. Okay, got you.
3: So that's, I remember that. I remember stealing, too.
1: Did you ever have your lights go out and had to put another shilling in?
3: Yep. And remember the safe?
1: Remember the who?
3: They talk about safe instead of cabinet. They had safe. Like, I don't know how to explain it. They had safe for when you put your food in. Like your canned stuff and your flour and sugar.
1: But it wasn't a cabinet.
3: A cabinet is like...
1: Like the shelving on your cabinet that everybody has now. But before that, it was something else that they used to, where they used to put their food?
3: It was a safe. It was called a safe.
1: A safe?
3: Yeah.
1: Oh, okay. Got you.
3: And it's just a wire, like you know, this wire that's on the screen.
1: Mm-hmm.
3: It's made out of that.
1: Okay. All right.
3: And that's how we had, instead of cabinet,
1: mm-hmm.
3: we had a...
1: Yeah, what you called a safe back then. They had the screening on it. Oh, did I lose you? Or are you another space? I think we lost Cynthia. All right, well, you can call back, darling. All right, you can call back, 297-1027. Good morning, Magic 102.7.
4: Good morning, Sister Nikita.
1: Good morning. How are you, Sister June?
4: Sister Edith Beek.
1: Oh, no, no, Sister Edith. Hi, Sister Edith Beek. How you doing?
4: I'm doing all right.
1: Good.
4: How you doing?
1: Fine, thank you.
4: Good. I'm calling to put a request on me. My birthday is tomorrow. I'll be 85.
1: No way. So Saturday, September the 26th, Sister Edith Beek will be... You did not say 85.
4: Yes, ma'am, I did.
1: Wow. You look good for 85, girl.
4: I don't know what your secret is, but you
1: look great for 85. I still don't believe it. You need to show me your driver's license.
4: Repeat that?
1: I said you would need to show me your driver's license. Absolutely, because you do not look 85.
4: I'm trying to take care of myself.
1: Amen, amen. Amen.
4: Yeah, I don't mind what you play.
1: Okay.
4: But as long as something's good.
1: Absolutely. We'll certainly do that.
4: And you take something. Have a good day.
1: You have a great day as well.
4: I should say a good weekend.
1: I will certainly do that. Thank you so much.
4: Hey, God bless you.
1: All right. God bless you too. Thank you so much, Sister Edith Beek. Happy 85th birthday. Happy, happy birthday, Edith Beek, tomorrow. Yay. One more phone call. Good morning, Magic 102.7.
5: Hi, I'm back.
1: Hi, Country Bob. Go ahead.
5: The safe that lady was talking about, it was a screen cabinet, like
1: a screen.
5: Flies out of your food and stuff.
1: Ah, so you guys called it a safe.
5: Yeah, we called it a safe. I took some licks over the safe because my grandma used to have condensed milk in it.
1: Right.
5: And we used to steal the condensed milk on a spoon, blow shitty can. I took some licks over that safe. I wish I could go around St. John's and wake up and tell her something. God bless you. Have a good day.
1: You too. Well, nobody told you to steal the condensed milk. He said, I took some licks. Yeah. Y'all are funny. Good morning, Magic 102.7.
6: Good morning and praise the Lord.
1: Good morning. Praise the Lord, Sister Val.
6: You guys got to have a happy time.
1: Absolutely. Always.
6: Can you do me one favor? Can you read Romans 3:23?
1: Romans 3:23. Do I still have my Bible? Let me see. Right there. Actually, I could just do Safari because that sometimes comes up quicker. Well, Romans 3:23. Hold on. Because when I got this new other Bible app. Okay. For all have sinned and fall short of the glory of God. Romans 3:23.
6: Not Romans.
1: Okay.
6: Colossians 3:23. I'm sorry.
1: That's okay. Colossians 3:23. Colossians 3:23. Oh, whatever you do, work at it with all your heart as working for the Lord, not for human masters. That one?
6: Yes.
1: Okay.
6: Whatever we do,
1: mm-hmm.
6: that is work as we're working for the Lord.
1: Amen.
6: Not for man.
1: That's it.
6: I'd like to give a birthday shout out to Reverend Ken Bascom.
1: Is his birthday today?
6: Yes, ma'am.
1: Hey, Reverend Kent Bascom, happy birthday to you and that family over there, St. Phillips.
6: Yes, Yes, mm-hmm. Jacqueline Wade.
1: Jacqueline Wade is today, uh-huh.
6: Yes, and Reverend Betty Herbert Woolridge. It's her birthday and the anniversary.
1: And Reverend Betty Woolridge is her birthday today?
6: Yes, and also Reverend Betty and Brother Eddie's the anniversary today.
1: Betty and Eddie's anniversary as well. Got it, Woolridge, right?
6: Yes.
1: Okay, got it. Got it.
6: And I'd like to give a shout-out to my people, to Reverend Howard H. L. Dale and Reverend Dr. Emily Gale Dale,
1: mm-hmm.
6: Allen Temple Church family, Reverend Kent Bascom and Mrs. Bascom, and St. Philip's Church family, to Donna Butterfield, McCarroll Bailey, Marlon Gibbons, and also to Babley, hi Babley, be encouraged, keep the faith, girl.
1: Amen.
6: And continue to walk by faith and not by sight, not what it looks like. And Beverly, Nikita, Ryan, the Earl, Media Meyer. I don't know who's up there in the back anymore. Faria, Bootsy, Mr. and Mrs. Blakeney, Help 107.5, Magic 102.7, Interior and Communication, my immediate family, Arthur, Lynn, Laverne, and Rudolph, and to my Bermuda family and to my overseas family. Queen, Miss Sylvia, Miss Olive, Miss Sheila, your auntie, some of your aunties. Miss Sylvia, and to Lavette, Jeannie Val, Sherry Lynn Lilly, Alan Ferbert, call your name today, Blanche Harvey, Gracelyn and Kristen, Brandy and Joyce, Norman and Virginia, Mary Jane and Aversley, Susie and Miss Mabel, Miss Doris, Robert and Brenda, Lisa Price, Mr. and Mrs. Wong, Yvonne Clark, Malvin Newsom, Barbara Ante, Helen Jackson, Dawn Evans, Patricia Smith Hunt, Angela Smith, Norman Kenny, Kenesha, Richard and Chibika, Virginia, Marion, Loretta, Kim, Darlene, Dr. Mark and Tanya, and there's other names. Not in my mind right now, but God bless you all and walk in your blessings, talk, live, work, sing, shout, pray, smile, jump, run, all of that. And also to the school principals, to every school principal, God bless you. And always remember, as head, remember to put God first in your life and he will see you through. And don't forget, go to be a blessing to someone today. How can we do that? Go to share a blessing. So my song is, the healing one.
1: By Richard Smallwood?
6: Yes. Whatever you're going through, there's healing for your sorrows and healing for your pain. And Nikita, I'd like to give a shout-out to Honey Gumbay Warner and your mom and all the rest.
1: Thank you.
6: God bless you. Don't let nobody water down your Jesus.
1: I love you to life. And I'll see you later.
6: And remember, before birthing everything you do, you will establish your plans, because everybody ought to know who Jesus is.
1: Amen. Amen.
6: Take care.
1: You too.
6: Love
1: Thank you,
6: to
1: you so
6: life.
1: Much. Love you to life and have a great weekend. You guys, it's after 12. I'm sorry. I can't take any more phone calls. Once it hits that number, I should have stopped it before, but it's all good. I wanted to take one more phone. Can't take any more. I do apologize. You guys are going to have to check me out in the 1 o'clock hour, okay? I got some messages coming up for you, and then we'll officially be in the 12 o'clock hour. But again, let me remind you that Brown & Co. is having their end of summer sale, family. Make sure you go on over there and check them out. And take advantage of the summer sale. Got it? All right, good. Now, what else I got to let you know? I got to let you know the hours and all that good stuff. So let me get that information and also remind you about the Brown & Co. gift card. You put the amount on it that you want for that special someone, and they can pick, choose, and refuse by going through their various departments. And if you got one of them in advance, now when they go, they'll get more bang for buck. That's for sure while the sale is on. The hours are Monday to Saturday, 8:30 a.m. to 5:30 p.m. Sundays, 12 noon to 5 p.m. Glaze Cafe is there and open daily except Sundays, 8:30 a.m. to 4 p.m. The number to call is 279-5442. Again, that's 279-5442. Family, coming up next. All right, today is Featured Friday. Oh, and I saw Pastor Burgess too, and I told him, I said, on Featured Fridays, I featured your daughter last week, Friday, and I'll feature her music again. So we've got Camila, Kamala or Camila? Camila, right? And so her music is coming up next. So please let Pastor Burgess, Mr. and Mrs. Burgess know that their daughter's music is coming up next from about 12 to 12:30 here in the worship room, okay? All right, I appreciate that. Then after that, I'll come back. No, you're going to have the news with Media Meyer, the weather with Johnny Storm. I'll be back after that with the inspirational song of the month. And after that, I'll check out my emails, my Facebook messages, my WhatsApp messages, my notes, and any calls from the back office, which is 297-1076. You guys, thanks so much for going down memory lane with me. And again, Vintage Reflections, an 80-year journey by Michael Leslie Robinson is the book of the month. And we're available at Brown & Co. Keep it here, and we'll be back. It's magic.
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This hour has been brought to you by Brown & Company. 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
6: 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And I'm Maya Palacio. Police carried out a major traffic enforcement operation in the west end of the island this week, ticketing more than 50 drivers in a single day. Working with the Traffic Control Department, officers issued 55 tickets on Tuesday, 27 for speeding, with one driver clocked at 90 kilometers an hour, and 23 for seatbelt violations, 7 of them minibus drivers. An e-bike rider was also ticketed, clocked doing 67 kilometers an hour. Inspector Anthony Smith says e-bikes are held to the same speed laws as any other vehicle on the road. Two arrests came out of the operation, a 20-year-old man found with a large knife and suspected drugs, and another person wanted on 5 outstanding traffic warrants. Police are also reminding e-bike riders that licensing and insurance becomes mandatory as of October 31st. You can get full details at tcd.bm. So if you have an e-bike, be sure to see what insurance and licensing you need. Now, more detail on the traffic stop in Southampton that led to weapons and drugs arrested. Police reported that they stopped a motorcycle carrying two people at Barnes Corner around 12:20 on Tuesday in the afternoon. When the passenger, a 20-year-old man, got off the bike, officers noticed what looked like folding knife clips to his belt. a search turned up a knife in his waistband, and he was arrested for carrying a bladed article in public. A further search then turned up several paper twists containing suspected drugs, leading to a second arrest for possession. He was taken to Hamilton Police Station and held. Superintendent Arthur Glassford of the Technical Division says officers conducting traffic checks are also watching for illegal weapons and drugs, and anyone caught with them will be arrested and brought before the courts. Furthermore, relief is here for Bermuda's construction industry. A cargo ship carrying 6,500 tons of cement docked at Dockyard Monday evening, restocking supplier Maxxium Bermuda's silos after weeks of shortage. According to the Royal Gazette, Maxxium manager Chris Shanks says his team has been running a 24-hour operation to keep up with demand, selling nearly 370 tons in less than 48 hours. The shortage stemmed from a delayed shipment from supplier C-Max, originally due in mid-August. The next shipment isn't expected until mid-December. It comes as construction activity picks up across the island. The Department of Statistics says the value of construction work rose more than 9% in the first quarter of this year. And closing out, the Ministry of Public Works and Environment advises the motoring public that a single lane closure will be held in effect on Middle Road in Warwick from the Tamarid Vale Junction to Longford Road to facilitate paving works. The lane closure will begin on Thursday, September the 24th and continue through Monday, November the 16th. Works will take place daily from 7 a.m. to 7 p.m. Traffic will be managed by using stop-and-go signs and temporary traffic signals. Motorists are advised to use designated detour routes via South Road and Harbour Road where possible. And that is your Inter-Island Communications News Brief. 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I'm Maya Palacio. Please remember to buckle your helmets and drive safely, Bermuda.
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7: And good morning. I'm meteorologist Johnny Stroman, the Hurricane Weather Center. You might say the weather's kind of all over the place here for the next 5 days. First, we have a thunderstorm advisory in effect this morning. We have a small craft warning in effect now for this morning all the way in through Saturday night. Looking at the current lightning trackers, we see thunderstorm activity well to the north, well to the southwest, and also about 70 miles out to the northeast of Hamilton. Otherwise, Bermuda Weather Service radar this morning is indicating a pattern of scattered showers and thunder showers, especially to the west of Bermuda. They're moving towards the northeast now at around 15, 20 miles an hour. Several disturbances to contend with, not only today through the weekend, but even into early next week. We have this powerful storm off the northeast U.S. coast, which is expected to weaken some by Monday and Tuesday up towards coastal New England. That would be areas like Boston on up to Portland, Maine in the northeast U.S. This is causing our weather to be very unsettled here through the weekend with a southwesterly wind 20 to 30 miles an hour, seas 3 to 4 meters, in addition to periods of showers and thunder showers now all the way in through Sunday. Then next Monday, we'll start to see somewhat drier air filter in from the west and southwest, only to be followed by another weaker cold front moving towards us next Thursday. In the tropics, we have several disturbances that are not going to be affecting us, I might add. We've got a tropical storm Fay over the central Atlantic. For the next 2 weeks, we'll meander over the central Atlantic shipping lanes. A new tropical storm, 45-mile-an-hour winds called Gonzalo in the far eastern Atlantic near the Cape Verde Islands, is going to dissipate over the next 24 hours. That will provide only the Cape Verde Islands and the far eastern Atlantic off of Africa with some active weather. And other than that, though, the tropics are quiet. Okay, so once again here in Bermuda, we've got a 70% chance of showers and thunder showers with southwesterlies 20 to 30 miles an hour and high seas through Sunday. Our daytime high temperatures are running at about 86 Fahrenheit, 30 Celsius. The overnight lows are dropping off at around 80 Fahrenheit, 27 Celsius, and seas rough through Sunday.
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8: All right, family, it's 146 here in the worship room on Magic 102.7, and This hour is being brought to you by my wonderful, wonderful, wonderful sponsors, the Annex Toys. You know they're located on the lower level of the Phoenix Center. Yes, that they are. And I know it's fall now. I know fall just officially started. Thank you, Brother Alan Granville Ferber, for letting me know. I did see it on my calendar. I'm still going to let you know. Hey, they got pool noodles. I saw it. Yeah. Who had pool noodles today? I think Sherry and BJ. I don't think BJ used hers, but they had pool noodles today. You can still use the pool noodles for fall in the water. Okay. They've got paddle boards. And I just saw somebody in Bermuda, they're doing paddle boarding at night, though. It's glow in the dark. I'm like, you go ahead, see? Well, this paddle board is not a glow in the dark paddle board from the Annex Toys, okay? They've got your armbands, your swim mask, your swim goggles, and all that good stuff, okay? All right, good family. I want to let you know that the Annex Toys is located on the lower level of the Phoenix Center. All you simply have to do is go across the street from my other wonderful sponsors, Brown & Co., that are having their wonderful summer end of summer sale. Yep, them. All right, go across the street, right into the Annex, veer to the right, and take the escalator downstairs, okay? I want to remind you, they've got lots of dolls. They've got action figures, puzzles, games, arts and crafts, character headphones and AirPods, Hot Wheels, Play-Dohs, Bubbles, and so much more. Coming up next, we've got our inspirational song of the month here in the worship room. And I mean, family, I hope you are blessed by this song as much as I am truly blessed by this song, because we want to do that no matter where we are. Let the Holy Spirit know that you are welcome here. Well, wherever I go, you go anyway, right? God says he never leaves us nor forsake us, right? So hallelujah, thank you, Jesus. So that's what's coming up next here on Magic 102.7. And I forgot to put my apologies, my phone on vibrate because of the scam, right? So it's on. All right, I'll be right back. Keep it here. It's Magic.

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2: 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It is 12:57. I got a message from some friends of mine, right? Today, I have got to do what? Guess what I got to do today? I am going to tag. Yeah, just for 1 hour, 3 to 4, for my friends and big brothers and big sisters. I'm just saying, yeah, so I got a little message for you. Keep it here. We'll be right back. It's Magic.
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2: All right, family, we are back. Yes, I'll be helping them out from 3 to 4. And, you know, maybe you could take an hour. Make sure you just go to their website and check them out. Now, again, shouting out to my wonderful sponsors, the Annex Toys, for bringing us this 12 o'clock hour. Want to let you know about Lego Botanicals, coloring books, robots, Stanley Jr., mini golf trainer, 3-in-1 baseball, Crayola, bicycles, pom-poms, and so much more. Girl, let me go ahead and check out my emails. Let me see. Hey, Rochelle De Silva, how are you? She says, Nikita, girl, my girlfriend gets so overwhelmed when the electricity goes out. Wonder what she would have done back in the day when we had outside toilets and meters for keeping the lights on. You know that, right? And you know the gentleman had called in, Rochelle, and he was talking about that. He said, our kids don't know. Remember, like, if they no computers, we didn't have, and the TV only, you know, went off at a certain time. And for those that did have TVs and things like that, that's the back in the day when we played outside. We played marbles. Didn't we do that, right? We played marbles. I'm trying to think. I remember, you guys remember Chinese jump rope? All I remember is, you know, in, outside, the side, ropes, in, out. That's the only part I remember, Chinese jump rope. And I never really did the top thing. You guys did the top things. We had dolls. Well, I had dolls. Let me see. And then we had our bikes. We had our bikes and we would ride around the neighborhood and things like that. And then for the summer times that I came to Bermuda, we would take our bikes and just ride down to Amity House, and we would stay there all day. That was our summer camp right there. Yeah. So just wanted to share. Thank you for sending that in. I appreciate that. I think we are good with our emails. Just double checking. All right, we're good. All right, family, then let me go ahead and check out our Facebook messages. Let me see. We've got, oh, hey, Sister Virginia, hope you're having a good day today. All right, let me see what she's got for us. Good morning. Before you begin this Friday, pause for a moment and place your day in God's hand. I did. To God be the glory. Amen, amen, amen. All right, let me see what else we got here. I think family sent us something. Let's see. He did. Okay, he's got Isaiah 54:8. Actually, ooh, you got the NIV version, because normally he's sending me the King James version. The sovereign Lord has given me a well-instructed tongue to know the word that sustains the weary. He wakens me morning by morning, wakens my ear to listen like one being instructed. And it's so much more, but you guys could read the rest of the chapter on your own, okay? All right, good. All right, family, let me go ahead and check out my notes. Thank you, Sister Hattie Ann, what you've got in store for us today. She has Exodus 15:22. Moses brought Israel from the Red Sea. Moses brought Israel from the Red Sea. You remember the Red Sea experience, right? Oh, my goodness. Who did that? I think someone actually did a display. I can't remember the date. Actually did a display about the Red Sea. And, I know. Reverend Shoah, when we joined with Heritage Worship Center, and they had some of the graduates from Cedar Bridge Academy. It was our fifth Sunday worship assembly, but we couldn't have it on that particular Sunday. So we, because I think it rained that Sunday, so we worked it out to another one. And so we joined with them, and Reverend Shaw was talking to the young people and talking about the Red Sea. And yeah, all right, family. Yeah, there you go. Won't God do it, right? And Moses was being obedient, right? All right, thank you for that. I appreciate that. All right, let me go ahead and move right along here in the worship room. All right, so Brother Alan Ferbert, let's go ahead and see what you've got in store for us from Moneymaking Manhattan. Alan, where you at, Alan? You guys, please forgive me if I do not get to your WhatsApp today. It is so many. I don't want to say too many because I want to get to them. So many. All right, 1 Peter 5:8-9 says, "Be sober, be vigilant, because your adversary, the devil, walks about like a roaring lion, seeking whom he may devour. Resist him, steadfast in the faith, knowing that the same sufferings are experienced by your brotherhood in the world." Yep, we got to be sober, we got to be vigilant. But he walks about like a roaring lion. Yep, devour, seeking whom he may devour. I already talked about it, that, you know, he comes to kill, steal, and destroy. And I'm not... No other way I can't patty cake it. I can only say what the word says. Kill, steal, and destroy. And like they said, like a roaring lion, he comes to devour. Okay, so we've got to resist him. We've got to be steadfast in the faith. Amen? Amen. Thank you for that encouragement. I appreciate you, Brother Alan Greenville Ferber. Thank you so much. And for tuning in and all that, your contributions to the worship room. All right, let me see what Sister Nira Lynn has in store for us today. Psalm 145:14. The word is great. Like, "The Lord upholdeth all that fall and raises up all those that be bowed down." Wow. Psalm 145:14. "The Lord upholdeth all that fall." And, you know, we prayed earlier today about those that got scammed and things like that. And he upholdeth us. He does. And he's going to raise up all those that be bowed down. Thank you, God, for that. Appreciate it. Really do. All right, family, keep moving right along. I'm like, what is this in my glasses? I don't even know where it came from. It was like an ant in my glasses. Oh, my goodness. All right, keep moving right along. So let me go ahead and see what Sister Molly has in store for us today. Thank you for your measure, Sister Molly. Love you, sister. I love you, too. She said, "It's Friday. Praise God. We made it through another week. Lord, we never would have made it without you. Thank you for your saving grace. For through it all, we still have a smile on our face. We're happy because you kept us. We praise you because you never left us. For keeping a roof over our heads and for our daily bread, thank you. For protecting our loved ones and supplying our needs, thank you, Lord. You are good all the time. May you continue to place us under a canopy of love and the precious blood of Jesus." Amen. Amen. Amen. Amen. Thank you so much for that. And last but not least, Brother Wille, how you doing? I hope you're having a good day today. All right, here we go. Ephesians 4:26 is his scripture of the day. "Be ye angry." Look, see that? Look. and sin not. "Let not the sun go down upon your wrath." Didn't I tell you that this morning? I didn't give you the exact scripture. I love God. I love how divine he is. I was angry. I was angry for you and for me. Nobody wants to be scammed, man. And I saw about $10 million of Bermuda scammed. Come on. Yes, I could be angry. And I sin not, because I went to pray. "And let not the sun go down upon your wrath." It's not going down upon my wrath, because I'm happy in the Lord. Thank you. Ephesians 4:26. He writes here, "The Apostle Paul, in his letter to the Ephesians, acknowledges that anger is a human emotion, but warns against letting that emotion of anger become sinful behavior." I did it. My behavior was to pray. Praise the Lord. That's what you do. That's when you get angry, you pray. People like to count 1, 2, 3, 4, 5, 6, 7, 8, 9, 10. That's good too. Whatever you need to do, but pray. Mm-hmm. You pray in Spanish, uno, dos, tres, cuatro, whatever. But look, pray, okay? Oh, my goodness. And if you don't know what to say, Jesus got me, or God's got me. Yep, God's got me, because I don't want you to sin. I don't want you to let that emotion of anger overwhelm you, and then it makes us, you know, do sinful behavior. I don't want that to be you, okay? So pray. So here we go. Paul warns not to let the sun go down on your wrath. Lingering anger brings about a slew of sinful ways, such as resentment, malice, and hate, which can last for years and carry for generations if not addressed. As believers, Paul urges that we seek higher ground. My higher ground was prayer this morning. It's my higher ground. Yeah, of course I want to do something to that scammer. Higher ground. We seek higher ground, okay? But we're going to pray about it. Put on, therefore, as the elect of God, holy and beloved, bowels of mercies, kindness, humbleness of mind, meekness, long-suffering, forbearing one another, and forgiving one another, if any man have a quarrel against any, even as Christ forgave you, so also do ye. Colossians 3:12-13. Okay, the day belongs to you. Forgiveness. Mm-hmm. I can forgive when they stop it. Forgive them. Yeah, okay, God, I know. 77 times 7, God. I got it. Yep, but you're my avenger. All right, so his song is Forgiveness. Forgiven, the scammers. All right, let me go ahead and I got to get another form for this one. All right, Forgiveness, and it is by Glory Sync Studio, okay? Okay, got it. Okay, cool. Got that down? All right, family, then we've dotted our I's and crossed our T's. I'll get back to some of my other WhatsApp messages later, but you guys go ahead and get all your lunchtime shout-outs ready, okay? Want to thank the Annex Toys for bringing us this hour. Their number is 279-5450. The hours are Monday to Saturday, 9 a.m. to 6 p.m., and Sundays, 12 noon to 5 p.m. Now, for our lunchtime shout-outs, you can call in with your birthday request, your anniversary. Congratulations. I love you. All the best. Keep up the great work. Condolences. Job well done. Happy heavenly day. What day it is, because right now it's KBB Coastal Cleanup Day. First day. Yes. In loving memory. Thank you. Welcome back home. Welcome to Bermuda. Safe travels and more. So keep it here, family. And we'll be right back here on Magic 102.7, family. Just let me do a little something really quickly, and then we'll be good to go. Okay, wait. Okay, they're trying. There's something. Oh my gosh, you got. Oh my goodness. All right, you guys, I'll be right back here in the worship room on Magic 102.7. I was waiting for something else to happen, but technology, man. So where's my girl Camila? She's going to have to come and save the day while we work on what's happening behind the scenes here at Magic 102.7, family, and I'll be right back to sort things out and let you know what's going on, okay? But right now, we're going to have a little bit from a girl, Camila. We're going to let her continue on for us. So keep it here. And as I mentioned, we'll be right back. Got some technical difficulties going on right now. So I appreciate you guys for bearing with us at this moment here on Magic 102.7. Thank you so much.

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You better shout, girl. Maybe that's what she says. You better shout, girl. All right, family. It's time for us to do our lunchtime shout out. We know that Reverend, you called in to let us know that Reverend Kent Bascom is celebrating. We've got Jacqueline Wade. Happy birthday to you. Reverend Betty Woolridge. Happy birthday to you. And also happy birthday, happy anniversary to you and Eddie Woolridge as well. My girl, Sharon Dill. Sharon Dill and I go way back to when I first started on Hot 107.5. Sharon Dill and I used to go walking together. Yes, I had enough time to go for a walk and come back during the 12 o'clock hour. I did, because they had, then I think they had a particular mix going on. Yeah. And so we used to go walking and things like that. She's supposed to come dancing with us once she recovers, of course, with One Body in Christ, Movement for God's Purpose. So certainly looking for her to show her face in the place.

0: I've got a Donna Mae. Hey, Donna Mae. Donna Mae Butterfield. She's celebrating her birthday today as well. Oh, I know who I needed to shout out to. That girl from Center Against Abuse. Lori? Yeah. Lori Shield Smith. Uh-huh. Happy birthday to you, darling. Hope you're having a wonderful birthday today. Is there anyone else? I've got Roseanne Richards. She's celebrating her birthday today as well. Happy birthday to you as well, Roseanne Richards. And I think we are good on all of that. All right. Elijah Lee Smith, he's celebrating. That's Sierra's son over there in North Carolina. He's celebrating today. So if there's anyone else that I have got to add to my list for today, please let me know, family. Otherwise than that, I'm going to check on my Facebook page, see who else we have to add. And I, Faria hit me up. She let me know that we're going to actually have company coming in the studio around 1:30 this afternoon. So you guys, again, if I don't get to your WhatsApp messages, I do apologize. Faria's letting me know that I have an interview at 1:30 this afternoon from, I believe, Workforce Development. So I believe Tariq is coming in, and we'll find out more. Phone lines are ringing. Good afternoon, Magic 102.7.
1: Yes, good afternoon, Sister Nikita.
0: Good afternoon, Sister Joanne. I'm good. How are you today?
1: I'm good.
0: Good to
1: so
0: hear.
1: I have a birthday request to add to your list.
0: Go ahead. For
1: it's
0: today?
1: Tomorrow.
0: Oh, tomorrow. Okay, go ahead.
1: My granddaughter in the UK. She's named Kiari, but we call her Ari.
0: Kiari.
1: So happy 15th birthday, my gracious.
0: Happy 15th, Kiari.
1: Yes, 15th birthday, Mercy. I tell you,
0: you said 15, right? 1-5, right?
1: Yeah, 1-5.
0: Okay, good.
1: Yes,
0: all right, got
1: five,
0: it. Yes, all right, got yes, it. Thank you.
1: Tomorrow, yes. So have a blessed weekend, my dear.
0: You have a blessed weekend as well. I appreciate you calling in. Thank you so much.
1: Yes. You're welcome.
0: All right. Love you to life. See you later. And don't let nobody water down your Jesus. You got that right. All right. I'll come back and do the rest of Fridays, and I'll do Saturdays and Sundays as well, okay? But we'll do it right after God's Promises by Sister Marionette Simmons, family. You know, this song is going out to those of you that may find yourself in a time of mourning. God's word says there's a time to mourn, but he also reminds us that there is a time to dance. And we're shouting out to the Reverend Charles Alexander Smith family. We're shouting out to Elder Winston Clavering Kelly family. We're shouting out to Carol Clark's family as well right about this time, okay? And we just want to remind you that for those who mourn, God shall comfort. Sick and shut in, continue to speak God's word over yourself. One of my favorites is, heal me, O Lord, and I shall be healed. Save me, O Lord, and I shall be saved, for thou art my praise. In Jesus' name, Nikita is what? Healed. Thank you very much. Lonely and alone, his word says he'll never leave us nor forsake us. Shouting out to our widows and our orphans, reminding you that his word says he's your reliever. Shouting out to our foster children and foster parents, his word says he's a father to the fatherless. Shouting out to all our caregivers, all our essential workers. Make some noise when I call you, right? Those of you that work or reside in our rest homes, you just say, woo-woo, no, hallelujah. Hi, I'm Vinette. Those of you in our hospitals, corrections, prisons, funeral homes, morgue, works in engineering, parks, postal, security, police, fire, customs, regiment, mirrors, bus, taxi, truck operators, Brother Drip and the dock workers, those of you in retail. Shouting out to all our visitors. Donna, safe travels, you and Skip, back to Rhode Island today. Those of you in hospitality and education, in our healing facilities, our charities, our government, and last but certainly not least, our churches and our clergy. We'll be right back after this, and we'll reopen the phone lines. Keep it here. It's Magic.

We are back, boy. Hey, this behind-the-scenes stuff, man. All right, family, it's 1:23 here in the worship room on Magic 102.7. And checking out my Facebook page to see who else we've got to add to our birthday list here, or our lunch, let me say, no, our lunchtime list, because it's birthdays, it's anniversary, and it's all that good stuff, of course. And right now, the list is already long. We've got Reverend Kent Bascom, Jacqueline Wade, Reverend Betty Woolridge, and also a happy anniversary to Betty Woolridge and Eddie Woolridge. Sharon Dill, what's up, girl? Happy birthday. My cousin Jonathan Santucci, happy birthday to you. We've got MP Michael Weeks. We've got Bubbly Belinda. We've got Delene. Oh, my goodness. You are missed. You guys are. You and Rick. Donna Mae Butterfield, happy birthday to you. Laurie Ashiel Smith is celebrating. Roseanne Richards is celebrating. Is there anyone else? Check on my Facebook page to see if there's anyone else I have to add. Oh, it is. I've got a Rhonda. Let me see. A Rhonda Christopher Seymour celebrating, today. Who else? I've got a Faith DeRosa Gilks today as well. I've got Nelson Bascom. Happy birthday to you. Well, was that the Nelson Bascom the third, right? Right? Nelson Bascom, and I think he's the third, right? Oh, this was his dad's birthday. Because everybody's saying happy birthday, happy solar return, my God. Happy birthday, happy birthday, happy birthday. Here's to another, right? So, yeah, I think this is Nelson Bascom III. All right, Stuart Hollis, it's his birthday today as well. It's a lot. What was 9 months from today? I did say Donna Mae Butterfield already. I did say Michael Weeks. I didn't say Rochelle Simons. Hi, Rochelle. I used to see her at Johnson & Higgins back in the day, yeah, when I was an intern there. And that's when I was like, oh, nope, this is not my field. Mm-mm. Arthur Brangman, I got Arthur Brangman on my list. This is a lot. Wow. I've got, let me see, to add Siobhan Smith Rosa, also celebrating her birthday today. Wow, we guys. Oh, my goodness. So I've added all of them to the list here on Magic 102.7, okay? So happy, happy, happy, happy, happy, happy birthday, all right, to each and every one of them. Now, Country Bob, I know you hit me up. I love you to life, my brother Country Bob, and you know I wanted to get to one of your songs today. And normally it's either Can You Reach My Friend or it's Let Us Go Back to Church. So I think I might do Can You Reach My Friend for you today, and then we'll be back. We've got the weather, and then we've got company coming in the studio here on Magic 102.7. So we're going to go ahead and get to Can You Reach My Friend. And then after that, I'm hoping I've got a little bit more time before we get to the weather, or right after the weather, I might shout out to those that are celebrating their birthdays on a Saturday and Sunday as well. I don't want to leave you guys off the list, all right? So as soon as I get a chance to do that, I will certainly go ahead and do that, okay? So we've got Can You Reach My Friend, and we'll be right back after that. It's Magic 102.7, and God, we pray that things behind the scene will work out in Jesus' name. Amen. Amen, amen, amen.

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6: All right, good afternoon. I'm meteorologist Johnny Storm in the Hurricane Weather Center. We're once again big storm system off the east coast of the United States, east of Virginia, North Carolina, is moving towards the north and northwest up towards the New Jersey coast by daybreak Sunday, and then it will kind of meander around New Jersey and the northeast coast of the United States all the way through Monday. By Tuesday, it will lift on towards the Canadian Maritimes while weakening. But the system, once again, is taking a lot of moisture, wind, sea with it, and into our area as well. We're looking at Bermuda Weather Service radar now with the scattering of rain showers running basically from around Bermuda west and northwest of us. Activity has diminished both in intensity and aerial coverage during the morning hours, but if you look at the forecast models, the models show us very prime to have quite an array of active weather here in Bermuda and over much of the western Atlantic now on through the weekend ahead. In other words, we're expecting to see a strong southwesterly 20 to 30 mile an hour wind with a 3 to 4 meter sea here through the weekend. It looks like the weather will try to improve some by Monday morning in the form of drier southwesterly flow, lighter winds, calming seas. But through Sunday, looks pretty rough. Elsewhere in the tropics, we've got tropical storms Gonzalo, as well as Faye over the central and eastern Atlantic, not expected to amount to very much, stay as tropical storms, nothing else developing in the Atlantic Basin that is expected to be noteworthy for the next couple of weeks. Here in Bermuda, then, it's a 60 to 70% chance of showers and thundershowers, while increasingly breezy through Sunday. Daytime highs at 88 Fahrenheit, 31 Celsius. Lows dropping off to 79 Fahrenheit, 26 Celsius on a southwest wind at around 20 to 30 miles an hour and rough 3 to 4 meter seas through Sunday.
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7: In Bermuda, we know that no matter how well prepared we are, something unexpected can always happen during hurricane season. 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
0: All right, family, it's 1:34 here in the worship room on Magic 102.7. We've got company in the studio, right? And I'm just so not used to seeing him in, I don't know what you call, plain clothes. No, that's what we call police officers. What does the regiment call plain clothes?
8: Civvies.
0: Oh, civvies. I'm not used to seeing him in his civvies, and has like, Nikita. And I'm used to, you know, lieutenant and all of that. And he's like, no, I'm wearing a new hat. I said, what hat you new wearing? He said, I'm the training manager at Workforce and Development. I'm like, well, what does a training manager do? So anyway, you guys, I'm talking about none other than I can't give him that title anymore because it's not in that hat. So training manager Dwight Robinson. Well, look at, nice to have you.
8: Good to be back. How are you today? Good to see you.
0: I'm good. Good to see you as well.
8: Good to be here.
0: So do you have a uniform for workforce development or?
8: We have the workforce development logo on some of our shirts.
0: On some of your shirts.
8: Some of us also have the Government of Bermuda logo.
0: So and the government, which one you got on today? How long have you been there?
8: Just since April.
0: Since April, yeah, really? Yeah, how's it going?
8: It's going really well. You know, there's a learning curve.
0: Of course, there's always a learning curve, right?
8: Period, but otherwise, it's going really well.
0: That's what you foresaw in your future?
8: Not a wink. Not a wink. But you know, nothing by coincidence. So
0: no, nothing. Exactly.
8: There's a good story to come out of this somewhere.
0: Absolutely. Yeah. So it's good to have you here.
8: Thank
0: and
8: you.
0: As workforce development training manager, what mm-hmm. you guys got going on? What are we talking about today? So what are you talking about? Because you
8: coming
0: know.
8: Up next week.
0: Next week.
8: First, let me say that the mm-hmm. Department of Workforce Development, for the benefit of those who may not be completely clear about
0: yes,
8: what we
0: thank
8: do.
0: You. I appreciate
8: we're,
0: that.
8: We're an agency within the government of Bermuda that mm-hmm. is here to help Bermudians to prepare, upskill, and connect and progress their professional careers. So we're not an employment agency.
0: Mm-hmm.
8: We are an agency that connects people to employment. And mm-hmm. there's a subtle difference in there. You know, we've got the Bermuda Job Connect Board,
0: right,
8: which is a repository of available jobs in Bermuda.
0: Mm-hmm.
8: And persons can go onto the Bermuda Job Connect mm-hmm. website and see what jobs are available. And where there's some gray area about whether or not I may be suitable for this task or that task, the Department of Workforce Development will help those people to close those gaps in information.
0: Really?
8: Just to right fit individuals to the right jobs and to support them as they establish themselves in industry.
0: Now, Bermuda Jobs Board, is that just the website itself?
8: Bermuda Job Connect is the website.
0: It's called Bermuda. You guys, Bermuda Job Connect.
8: Correct.
0: You can go on that one. Okay, that's the mm-hmm. website there. Okay, great. And it's not on Facebook. It's just on the website.
8: It's a standalone
0: just,
8: website.
0: Okay,
8: correct.
0: Just on the website. Bermuda Job Connect. Okay, so mm-hmm. keep going. I'm just going to let you roll
8: so
0: on.
8: So next week, mm-hmm. the Department of Workforce Development is hosting a career launch.
0: The
8: Career Launch Bermuda mm-hmm. is going to be on Wednesday, September 30th, starting at 10 o'clock at the Bermuda College.
0: Oh, at BC, at Bermuda mm-hmm. College, okay.
8: At the Bermuda College. Mm-hmm. And the Job Connect is intended to provide an opportunity for the unemployed, underemployed, or those people who are just looking to pivot in their careers, in their career progression,
0: mm-hmm.
8: and give them an opportunity to connect with learning opportunities at the Bermuda College.
0: There's the learning opportunities there.
8: That's a component
0: awesome.
8: Part of
0: okay.
8: the, yes, a component part of the career launch.
0: Mm-hmm.
8: And it's a collaboration with the Bermuda College.
0: Of course. Mm-hmm.
8: And with that collaboration, the department, with the right conversation with the individuals that attend, we're prepared to sponsor individuals across a number of learning modules at the Department of Division of Aid Pace at the Bermuda College to better prepare them for industries. There are three specific areas that we are focusing on for this particular iteration.
0: Okay.
8: That's allied health.
0: Allied health.
8: Hospitality.
0: Hospitality.
8: And information technology, yeah. IT, or mm-hmm. with particular focus on artificial intelligence.
0: AI, yeah. Mm-hmm.
8: And there are three specific modules that we are looking at eight specific modules that we are looking at across those three disciplines. And mm-hmm. under allied health, we've got emergency medical technicians, medical administrative assistants, and medical coding and billing. So
0: really?
8: Yep, those are the people, the ambulance drivers and the people that work in the leading edge, for want of a better term, of the emergency services.
0: Okay.
8: People that provide that initial critical care
0: mm-hmm.
8: for persons that may have gotten into some level of medical difficulty.
0: Okay.
8: So that's that. Then you have the medical administrative assistants, which you can define that any way you like.
0: Okay.
8: It's a relatively broad area. And mm-hmm. then also the medical coding to ensure that Dwight Robinson, if he should, for whatever reason, heaven forbid, be a patient at the hospital, that the appropriate coding for whatever services that he receives mm-hmm. is attributed to his account, so that he's able to be either appropriately billed, or the right people are appropriately billed, or even just receive the appropriate medical services.
0: Mm-hmm.
8: In the hospitality space, those of us who have been around for a little while will remember their Bermuda Blue Flag, the old Bermuda.
0: Yeah, you could earn that.
8: That's
0: yes.
8: correct.
0: Okay.
8: So that's one of the areas that we are sponsoring at the in the hospitality area. In addition to that is culinary cutting techniques. So it's how to use your knives in your kitchen safely so that you don't take your hand off, so you don't have to call the EMT. Okay. And then also, and then also the safe serve, which is a safe and healthy way to ensure that your kitchen spaces, your food is prepared so that we don't bring contaminants into that workspace to ensure that we are handling our foods safely and healthily. And lastly, in the IT space is the advanced generative AI and prompt engineering. There's some architecture in that and how to build out those AI bots and things of that nature. And the last one for AI is compliance, which is in addition to the prompt engineering as well. If individuals would like to have more information about those programs, they can go to the Bermuda College website, under the APACE division, and just do a search of those in those areas. And to remember or to find out which ones we are speaking of specifically, if we can't remember the list that I just called, most of these courses will commence in either October or November. So if they narrow the search down over that period, then those are areas that they can look at subscribing to. Okay. And in some instances, that registration will also affect the classes that begin in January. So the last quarter of this year, first part of next year. But again, primarily, you want to look at allied health, hospitality, as well as IT and AI. Okay.
0: Now, the career launch itself is next week, Wednesday, September the 30th, 10 a.m. at Bermuda College. It's 10 a.m. until what time?
8: 10 a.m. until 3 p.m.
0: 10 a.m. until 3 p.m. Is there a dress code?
8: Come as you are.
0: Come as you are.
8: The Department of Workforce Development will have tables set up so individuals can come in. They can ask questions. We can make sure that we get a general assessment of what it is that you're looking for.
0: Okay.
8: Make your inquiries about the courses. There will be a table from APACE there as well.
0: Great.
8: So you have both agencies that are able to field questions that any individuals may have coming into the space next week, Wednesday, starting at 10 o'clock.
0: Now, you did talk about the unemployed, the underemployed, and those that are looking to pivot.
8: Correct.
0: Is there a particular age category as well for these particular jobs?
8: No age particularly, but we do have a concentration of individuals between the ages of 18 and 26.
0: Okay.
8: Part of our youth employment strategy.
0: All right, 18 to 26. Yeah. Mm-hmm. Okay, great, good.
8: Okay.
0: Good,
8: let me qualify the unemployed and underemployed part as well. I want to be sure that people understand that this is an opportunity. This is not an opportunity for people, and I have to say this carefully because I don't want it to be misconstrued. It's not an opportunity for people to look for a hustle.
0: No.
8: We're not providing that opportunity this particular instance. Mm-hmm. These are for people that, you know, you may be at in a space, maybe just coming back from university. You're trying to figure out what your next step is.
0: Right.
8: You may be in a space where you're at work, you're currently employed. You want to move that employment to the next step. You want to go from officer to manager. What are the pieces that I need to help me to make that next step?
0: Wow.
8: So this would be an opportunity to skill them up, to prepare them for the next step in their career.
0: And this is free training?
8: That is training. If you come to and speak to us, the Department of Workforce Development, we do have a little bit of money that we're prepared to support individuals to get through these trainings.
0: He says a little bit of money.
8: A little bit of money.
0: Now, I understand that you also have a bursary award as well.
8: We do have a bursary.
0: That's not a little bit of money, is it?
8: It's another little bit of money, yes. So most people will be familiar with our scholarship program. Mm-hmm. And we ran our scholarship program earlier in the year for those people going off to university. We've closed that package. We've now opened up our bursary package.
0: Okay.
8: And that will be open until the 14th of October, I believe.
0: Okay.
8: So again, for those people that are looking for some financial support, eligible Bermudians, looking for financial support for approved educational, professional, and the technical development.
0: And is this limited to Bermuda College? I mean, not that it's limited, but is it the bursary for Bermuda College, or this is for?
8: Not specifically.
0: Oh, not specifically.
8: But primarily
0: okay.
8: for the sake of this particular initiative. Yes, it will be for Bermuda College.
0: Okay, got you. Okay, all right, great.
8: Yeah, so that's something that we want to encourage people to do a bit of research about. They can go onto the department's website.
0: Okay.
8: dwd.bm.
0: Thank you. dwd.bm.
8: dwd.bm.
0: Let me ask you this too. Mm-hmm. Is there a phone number that people could call?
8: 297.
0: 297.
8: 7714.
0: 7714.
8: Yeah,
0: okay,
8: that's
0: great.
8: The department number. But most of the information that they need is laid out in the on the website.
0: So okay.
8: Everything is there available for them, even if it's out of hours. Go to the website.
0: All oh, really?
8: The information is
0: okay,
8: there.
0: And it's really not DWD, NikitaGetIt.bm, 297-7714,
8: sure.
0: Yes.
8: Mm-hmm. In tandem to the Bermuda College courses that we are offering,
0: mm-hmm.
8: and just as part of our regular offerings, we have what we call work readiness programs.
0: Work readiness
8: courses.
0: Okay.
8: And those courses are free to attend. You do have to register, but they are free to attend.
0: And we're registering on DWD.bm. I'm just making sure, you guys. Go
8: or
0: ahead.
8: You can call the, mm-hmm. Or you can call the office there on the number, 297-7714.
0: Okay.
8: And the Work Readiness Program is an opportunity to assist people to put themselves administratively in a space to get into industry, to get to their next job, whether that is resume writing,
0: oh, cool. Nice.
8: Writing cover letters,
0: mm-hmm.
8: how to conduct interviews.
0: How to conduct interviews. Okay.
8: If you're doing a job interview,
0: right.
8: Anybody can talk, but
0: right.
8: when you have to talk and make your words count
0: okay.
8: in a very short period of space, we coach people on how they can maximize those interactive opportunities
0: mm-hmm.
8: so that they can have their best chance of success.
0: Absolutely.
8: In those interviews. What are some of the job search categories? Yes, I want to be an astronaut.
0: Mm-hmm.
8: Well, what am I looking for? What are the different buckets that an astronaut fits in that I can search for so that I can turn out the best results for my search?
0: Okay.
8: So search engine optimization from a slightly different perspective.
0: Okay.
8: Other elements of career development. What does that look like? Want to be an architect? What are the steps toward becoming an architect?
0: I love that.
8: Workplace skills. We do money management.
0: You There's do money
8: festival
0: management?
8: Going on today. We do offer a little bit of money management coaching.
0: Awesome.
8: As well. And just an opportunity as well. We talked about Bermuda Job Connect.
0: Mm-hmm.
8: It's a new tool that we're using. Some folk are just still getting used to it. It's different from our old platform.
0: Okay.
8: We do provide opportunities for individuals to either log in or come to our courses, and we can help them to navigate their Bermuda Job Connect website.
0: Okay.
8: Yeah.
0: All right. You've given us a lot. I appreciate
8: mm-hmm.
0: that. So we've got the Career Launch family. That's the main thing. Next week, Wednesday, September the 30th, 10 a.m. to 3 p.m. Mm-hmm. at Bermuda College.
8: That's
0: and
8: it.
0: I wanted to ask you to it's a lot of people I think I know at Bermuda Workforce Development. So you want to do a shout out to all your team there?
8: I've learned my lessons for trying to code names because invariably you're going to forget somebody.
0: What about the sections then?
8: Yeah, we've got administrative sections. We like to think of ourselves as one department, but we have two primary functions. We have our administrative sections.
0: Administrative, okay.
8: Yep. Then we've got our career development section.
0: Career development.
8: And then we've got our training section.
0: And then the training.
8: They
0: there you
8: each
0: go.
8: Have their own particular niche responsibilities
0: right.
8: at this particular time, but we're still one department at the work department.
0: Absolutely.
8: Workforce Development. So saying hello to them and wishing them a great afternoon.
0: There you go. Wonderful. And keep up yeah. the great work over there, you guys. Mm-hmm. I appreciate you. What's up, Pastor Troy? But anyway, look, you guys, you've been there since April. What has been one of the most, as a training manager, one of the most satisfying moments for you?
8: You know, the apprenticeship scheme is one of the areas that I'm really primarily responsible for.
0: Okay.
8: And that's an opportunity. It was interesting to learn how that facility worked. And it's an opportunity where Dwight Robinson has an interest in carpentry, for instance.
0: Right.
8: You know, he's just starting at the Bermuda College or just out of high school that has this woodworking interest. How industry is positioned to be able to support that learning, not only from an academic perspective in the classroom or in the lab, learning how wood works and how the tools work and all of that, but also how you transfer those skills back into industry so that when I finish that learning
0: right,
8: path,
0: uh-huh.
8: not only do I come out with a national certification, which
0: Woo-hoo!
8: Is a requirement for industry practitioners
0: right.
8: in some areas, but it also it teaches me how, okay, you studied woodwork. Now
0: right.
8: you can actually go and put up a roof. So seeing the individuals migrate or navigate that route and knowing that those opportunities exist was a really interesting learning piece for me. I'm like, oh, that's kind of cool. So having this facility in place within the government of Bermuda to support the wider community. It's really useful.
0: And you know who you can hire for to put your roof on then? No.
8: I could do it myself.
0: Dwight Robinson, Training Manager at Workforce Development. Thank you for stopping by. I appreciate
8: Fantastic.
0: It.
8: Fantastic.
0: You guys,
8: for having us.
0: My pleasure. For more information, again, please go to their website at Nikita. D. Just think of Dwight. He's right here. DWD.BM or there call 297-7714.
8: And also
0: all
8: go
0: roads.
8: On to
0: go ahead.
8: The Bermuda
0: College, website as well.
8: And yes, look under the PACE division, for a listing of all of the courses that they have there as well.
0: Absolutely, family. Hey, workforce development looking out for each and every one of us. Thank you.
8: Thank you.
0: So, my pleasure.
8: Have a fantastic
0: All right.
8: Friday.
0: You too. Thank you. Thank all right, you. Family, got a couple of messages, and then I'll come back with the Magic Spotlight, and then we'll officially close out the worship room. So keep it here. We'll be right back. It's magic.
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4: 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So this is our last time we're going to do our lunchtime shout-outs as best as possible. Reverend Kent Bascom, Jacqueline Wade, Reverend Betty Woolridge, and Betty and Eddie Woolridge, happy anniversary. Sharon Dill, Jonathan Santucci, MP Michael Weeks, Bubbly Belinda. Bubbly Belinda, is it the 25th or the 27th? I don't know. I had him on both days, so you're doubly covered. Dorleen Rutherford, Donna Mae Butterfield, Lauricio Smith, Rosie Richards, Rhonda Christopher Seymour, Faith DeRosa Gilks, Nelson Bascom, I believe it's Nelson Bascom III, right? Stuart Hollis, Rochelle Simons, Arthur Brangman, Siobhan Smith Roser, and then on Saturday we've got Edith Beek celebrating her 85th birthday. Happy 15th, Kiari. Pastor David Simmons, happy birthday to you from the Walk to Calvary family, right? I think so. Wait. Walk to Calvary. That was yesterday, Pastor David Trott. This is another one, right? No, I don't want to open the wallet. Where are you going? Hold on. Let me just check this out. But hold on. That was yesterday, right? It's terrible when you get your papers all mixed up, but it's all good. Pastor David Trost was yesterday. So I've got a pastor, David Simmons. Okay. I put pastor. Is it? Unless Brother David Simmons. Okay. I've got Zendra Jones, Shalane Shelton tomorrow. Happy Heavenly. Glenna Muir. You are so missed, Glenna Muir. Happy anniversary, Gregory and Felicity. They celebrate their anniversary tomorrow. Happy, happy anniversary, you guys. Sunday, we've got happy anniversary, Anthony and Kim Roberts. Happy Heavenly to my Uncle DeForest. Ndunja Bailey celebrating on Sunday. Francine Lee, happy birthday to you on Sunday. Ed Christopher, I saw you. Well, I didn't see you today, but I saw a video of you today at City Hall. The Honorable Tene Ferbert, Minister of Youth, Social and Development and Development and Seniors, she gave a proclamation for the Salvation Army's 130th anniversary. Congratulations to our family at Salvation Army. Happy, happy, happy 130th anniversary. Thank you for all the great work you do here in Bermuda and, of course, around the world. Thank you, thank you, thank you, thank you, thank you. All right. What else? Who else I have to, you guys, I do apologize if I'm not able to get to your notes. I see Pat O'Connor hit me up. Wait, happy birthday to my good friend Darnell Harless. It's tomorrow, September the 26th. All right, cool. And let me see. Just trying to remember the name. Where'd the name go? It'll come back to me. Waverly, thank you. Hey, Sister Waverly. We used to play jacks with a golf ball or with the little red bouncy ball that came with the jacks that we bought from Jack's and Jill's. Oh, yeah. Then I remember we played with the tennis ball. And we used to do so much with the tennis ball. Oh, my goodness. But anyway, I see what time it is, right? So did I get everybody? Wait, did I stop at Ed Christopher? Jackie Lambert is on Sunday. Evangelist Barbara Jones is on Sunday. Kieran Fox is on Sunday as well. In loving memory of Jamal Blakeney on Sunday, family. Yes. And then I've got Olivia Travis Keynes. Happy 14th birthday from Nana Keynes and family. So happy birthday to you. You guys, want to remind you, get your young people to do their video by simply answering the question, what is your distinct dream? Whether it's 5 to 10, 11 to 13, or 14 to 18, just take that video and email it to dapparel90@gmail.com. And the deadline is September the 30th, but please don't wait until then to do the video. Do the video this weekend, yeah. So your young person can win a customized distinct apparel back to school set with an estimated retail value of approximately $245. And they'll also get a complimentary interview here on Magic or Hot. Their prize includes a backpack, water bottle, lunchbox, and Crocs. You got that? All right, you guys, also want to remind you to check out our website, www.magic1027bermuda.com. Make sure you go ahead. Up next, we've got a prayer line by Jay Maestro. Now, if you've been listening to the worship room here on Magic 102.7 and you haven't given your heart to our Lord and Savior Jesus Christ, I always say the word says no better time than the present, right? No, the word says salvation is now. Nikita says no better time than the present. Got it? Yeah. All right, family. Want to go I'll do this with me. So just say, Heavenly Father, I accept that I've sinned and falling short of your glory. I believe in my heart that Jesus Christ died upon the cross for my sins and was raised again. I now confess with my mouth that Jesus Christ is my Lord and Savior. Well, family, since you prayed that prayer, welcome into the kingdom of God. There's no place I'd rather be, and there's certainly no place I'd rather you be. Find yourself a Bible-believing, Holy Ghost place of worship where you can grow and grow and grow. Hey! You can check, I'll be there tomorrow, not tonight, though, but Faithful Church of God of Prophecy, they've got their worship and word tonight from 7 to 9 p.m. if you want to join them. Tomorrow morning at 9:30, we're going to have a little gospel line dancing from about 10 to about 11. We're going to have little breaks in between, trust me, so we can catch ourselves, because I have to show you the choreography before we do the actual dance, okay? So that takes up time. If you guys, they're also, after that, they'll leave there, they'll go to their tea party they're having from 3 to 5 p.m., and the Sunday service at 10 a.m. They want you to come expecting wondrous worship, dynamic testimonies, wellness activities, and fruitful fellowship that will cultivate worth and belonging. You can give them a call at 335-0984. That's our Church of God of Prophecy family. You guys, also want to remind you that Age Concern is our charity of the month here in the worship room, and they are having their annual membership drive. For more information, you can call 238-7525. They sent my cards in the mail, okay? Or you can stop by CG Pharmacy Monday, Tuesdays, and Thursdays from 10 a.m. to 2 p.m. because we want you, as our seniors, 50 years and older, we want you to get savings from $100 to $450. It's entirely up to you, all right? You got it? All right, good, family. Moving right along here in the worship room. Let me see. Who we got? It's Friday. Sorry, no Glenn Blakeney. No Glenn Blakeney today. Right, I know. No Glenn Blakeney today. But I will go ahead and shout out to those that will be here over the weekend. We've got Dr. D, 8 to 10 a.m. with Medical Radio. Dr. Shangri-La Durham-Thompson, 10 to 11 with The Need to Lead. And then on Sunday, you've got Dr. Stanley James, 2 to 4 p.m. with State of the Nation. Donald Smith, 6 p.m. to 7 p.m. with Spiritual Connotations. Anthony Richardson, 8 p.m. to 10 p.m. with Insight. And then for our Sunday service, you've got 9 to 10 Bethel AME, 11 to 1, St. Paul AME, and Sunday, 1 to 2 p.m., the Survival Collection of Music by Bob Marley. And then on Sunday, on Hot 107.5, you've got Christopher Famous and Talani Buford there from 5 p.m. to 8 p.m. with Building Together. Now, without further ado, let's go ahead and sign things off with the Aaronic Blessing. It happens as we speak it. So, with your hands raised, except if you're driving, operating heavy machinery, or holding the baby, okay? Keep your hands with the app, but do open your mouth, and let's do this together. Here we go. May the Lord bless you and keep you. May the Lord make his face to shine upon you and be gracious unto you. May the Lord lift up his countenance upon you and give you peace in the name of Jesus. Family, remember to spread the 9 fruit of the Spirit: love, joy, peace, patience, kindness, goodness, faithfulness, gentleness. Exercise that self-control. Remember that the worship room loves you to life. I'll see you later. And don't let nobody water down your Jesus.

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This is truly what being Bermudian is all about. So this Sunday, September 27th, from 5 p.m. to 8 p.m., we'll be discussing one of the topics that is most important to many Bermudians, affordable housing. 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
1: 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And I'm Maya Palacio. Police carried out a major traffic enforcement operation in the west end of the island this week, ticketing more than 50 drivers in a single day. Working with the Traffic Control Department, officers issued 55 tickets on Tuesday, 27 for speeding, with one driver clocked at 90 kilometers an hour, and 23 for seatbelt violations, 7 of them minibus drivers. An e-bike rider was also ticketed, clocked doing 67 kilometers an hour. Inspector Anthony Smith says e-bikes are held to the same speed laws as any other vehicle on the road. Two arrests came out of the operation, a 20-year-old man found with a large knife and suspected drugs, and another person wanted on 5 outstanding traffic warrants. Police are also reminding e-bike riders that licensing and insurance becomes mandatory as of October 31st. You can get full details at tcd.bm. So if you have an e-bike, be sure to see what insurance and licensing you need. Now, more detail on the traffic stop in Southampton that led to weapons and drugs arrested. Police reported that they stopped a motorcycle carrying two people at Barnes Corner around 12:20 on Tuesday in the afternoon. When the passenger, a 20-year-old man, got off the bike, officers noticed what looked like folding knife clips to his belt. A search turned up a knife in his waistband, and he was arrested for carrying a bladed article in public. A further search then turned up several paper twists containing suspected drugs, leading to a second arrest for possession. He was taken to Hamilton Police Station and held. Superintendent Arthur Glassford of the Technical Division says officers conducting traffic checks are also watching for illegal weapons and drugs, and anyone caught with them will be arrested and brought before the courts. Furthermore, relief is here for Bermuda's construction industry. A cargo ship carrying 6,500 tons of cement docked at dockyard Monday evening, restocking supplier Maxxium Bermuda's silos after weeks of shortage. According to the Royal Gazette, Maxxium manager Chris Shanks says his team has been running a 24-hour operation to keep up with demand, selling nearly 370 tons in less than 48 hours. The shortage stemmed from a delayed shipment from supplier C-Max, originally due in mid-August. The next shipment isn't expected until mid-December. It comes as construction activity picks up across the island. The Department of Statistics says the value of construction work rose more than 9% in the first quarter of this year. And closing out, the Ministry of Public Works and Environment advises the motoring public that a single lane closure will be held in effect on Middle Road in Warwick from the Tamarid Vale Junction to Longford Road to facilitate paving works. The lane closure will begin on Thursday, September the 24th and continue through Monday, November the 16th. Works will take place daily from 7 a.m. to 7 p.m. Traffic will be managed by using stop-and-go signs and temporary traffic signals. Motorists are advised to use designated detour routes via South Road and Harbour Road where possible. And that is your Inter-Island Communications News Brief. 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
4: Hi, Good afternoon. I'm meteorologist Johnny Storm in the Hurricane Weather Center. We're once again big storm system off the east coast of the United States. East of Virginia, North Carolina is moving towards the north and northwest up towards the New Jersey coast by daybreak Sunday. And then it will kind of meander around New Jersey and the northeast coast of the United States all the way through Monday. By Tuesday, it will lift on towards the Canadian Maritimes while weakening. But the system, once again, is taking a lot of moisture, wind, sea with it and into our area as well. We're looking at Bermuda Weather Service radar now with the scattering of rain showers running basically from around Bermuda west and northwest of us. Activity has diminished both in intensity and aerial coverage during the morning hours, but if you look at the models show us very primed to have quite an array of active weather here in Bermuda and over much of the western Atlantic now on through the weekend ahead. In other words, we're expecting to see a strong southwesterly 20 to 30 mile an hour wind with a 3 to 4 meter sea here through the weekend. It looks like the weather will try to improve some by Monday morning in the form of drier southwesterly flow, lighter winds, calming seas. But through Sunday, looks pretty rough. Elsewhere in the tropics, we've got tropical storms Gonzalo, as well as Faye over the central and eastern Atlantic, not expected to amount to very much, stay as tropical storms, nothing else developing in the Atlantic Basin that is expected to be noteworthy for the next couple of weeks. Here in Bermuda, then, it's a 60 to 70% chance of showers and thundershowers, while increasingly breezy through Sunday. Daytime highs at 88 Fahrenheit, 31 Celsius, lows dropping off to 79 Fahrenheit, 26 Celsius, on a southwest wind at around 20 to 30 miles an hour, and rough 3 to 4 meter seas through Sunday.
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This is truly what being Bermudian is all about. 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